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12: Len here at midday. Police have confirmed 20 people, including 15 prison staff, have been arrested as part of a year-long inquiry that uncovered drug smuggling, bribery and more in prisons. They say the offending is so serious, charges needed the Attorney General's consent to prosecute. Corrections Association President Floyd Duplessis worried, though, the actions of a few could tarnish everyone.
13: The vast majority of staff across the country do a phenomenal job and they have no concerns around their practice or integrity.
12: Foreign Affairs Minister Winston Peters has joined those condemning Israel's national minister, who was seen taunting activists who were detained while heading for Gaza, including some New Zealanders. And huge embarrassment for a radio station in the UK after a big botch-up that claimed that King Charles had died. Radio Caroline blaming a computer glitch. The King is alive. In rugby with Shift 4, after a stint in league and having a baby, Michaela Brake is returning to Union and our Black Ferns Sevens, the sport's all-time leading try scorer signing till the end of 2027.
14: This 30-year-old, who's a mum, can still run fast. Not yet, but I will.
12: And in football, Aston Villa are Europa League champions, the Premier League club beating German side Freiburg today 3-0 in the final in Turkey. Football updates brought to you by Hisense.
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15: 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Cloud increasing and the chance of a shower or two. Northerlies from the afternoon and 16 to high down to 11 degrees. A few showers clear in the afternoon tomorrow and a high of 16 down to 10.
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0: there, this is Science Speedy. Lana is away today again with her broken ankle, but tomorrow she is on deck for the crew cut. She'll be doped up to the eyeballs. It's going to be fun.
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is our Workplace Social Club on More FM. And did you hear the news that an American biotech company could be a step closer to bringing back several extinct species, including New Zealand's very own giant moa? And while it sounds like a good idea in theory, we've all seen Jurassic Park. 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

0: It's Post Malone and Blake Shelton. Pour me a drink on More FM's Workplace Social Club. Post Malone on the way to Go Media Stadium October 21st. And if you would like to win a double pass, you can text the word POST through to 559. That concert announced this morning. I see there is a three-part doco series about Kylie Minogue that's been released on Netflix. I remember reading about this one a few weeks ago, and I was kind of just going through Kylie Minogue's back catalogue. Just realising how many incredible songs she had, like Spinning Around and Locomotion and I Should Be So Lucky and In Your Eyes. I mean, just the hits actually go on and on and on, and really spanning across the decades as well. If you want to watch that, if you are a fan of Kylie Minogue, or even if you're not and you just love a music doco, she's been through a lot of stuff in her life. It's out now on Netflix, three parts. It's called Kylie. Sam Fender, Olivia Dean, inside the next 10 minutes, Charlie Puth and Michael Jackson before one on More.
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0: They'll always be the king of pop. It's Michael Jackson. They don't care about us on More FM. It's our workplace social club. And if you love Michael, have you seen his biopic yet? The second highest grossing film of 2026. The movie, though, finishes at the point of Michael's life in 1988. So there's plenty more years that follow that. And would be great to see the whole sort of thing in a follow-up movie. Will there be a follow-up? Miles Teller, who's in the film, was Michael's lawyer, spoke in an interview recently, did say he hasn't had any direct discussions about returning for the sequel, but knows that plans are in motion. So hopefully we will get that, because of course there is a lot more of Michael's life to cover. Drax Project in your non-stop 10 after our news headlines at 1 o'clock with Bridget. Somba and Avril Lavigne in there as well. It is more.
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18: Good afternoon, Bridget here with the latest at 1. A major police operation into corruption and bribery in Auckland prisons has seen 20 people, including 15 prison staff, arrested. The government has announced an overhaul of the social housing system. Police are appealing for information after a break-in at a charity shop in Thames with food and children's medicine stolen last night. Hundreds of Bupa aged care nurses are seeking better wages through a new pay equity claim. SEEK's April data shows demand for AI skills in the workplace continues to track up. It's confirmed top Kiwi boxer David Nika will face Floyd Mussin in August for a chance at a world title fight. Mystics defender Catherine Hall is out for the rest of the ANZ Premiership netball season after undergoing surgery on her foot. And Game 2 of the NBA Western Conference Final is on between OKC and the San Antonio Spurs.
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0: 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Cloud increasing and the chance of a shower or two. Northerlies from the afternoon and 16 to high down to 11 degrees. A few showers clear in the afternoon tomorrow and a high of 16 down to 10.
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2: They say the holy water's watered down, and this town's lost its faith. 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

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It is Morrie FM's Workplace Social Club Thursday afternoon with Amber on the eve of Friday, just about the weekend, and some extra cash for you with Churdle. It's kind of like Wordle, but with Kiwi slang. You can play today to go on the draw for $100. It's the final week too, so jump onto Rover and have a crack. It's

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0: Morning there, this is Science Speedy. Lana is away today again with her broken ankle, but tomorrow she is on deck for the crew cut. She'll be doped up to the eyeballs. It's going to be fun.
1: 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What did you steal as a kid that you're still stressed about to this day?
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0: Drake's Project, it is their latest one. It's 24/7 on More FM, and so cool that they'll be opening for Robbie Williams when he comes to New Zealand in November. Sadly, not coming to New Zealand, as Harry Styles will be doing a bunch of shows in Australia. There's been some mixed feedback about his most recent show, and a lot of people saying complaints about his stage and obstructed views. So it's quite a big stage, actually, and it has 3 10-feet-tall walkways circling the stadium's floor. There are curved bridges. It's actually really quite a massive stage. He does a lot of walking. I'd imagine he gets quite a few steps in. You know who had a really cool stage? Ed Sheeran. I loved the bridge that could come in and out, and then he had the small stage sort of in the middle of the floor as well. So that was awesome. But Harry's team said they are currently looking into reviewing the stage layout just because they've had that many complaints about it. So watch this space. You know, you'd hate to pay that much money for a ticket and not actually get to see him because the stage is just too big. Sheryl Crow, 4 minutes away. Jason Derulo and Miles Smith before 2 on More.
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0: That is More FM and the Workplace Social Club. It is just before 2 o'clock and we're back with Sarah and Adam from 3 this afternoon. We're going to catch up with Adam after 2 and find out what's on the show with him and Sarah. But I do know Sarah and Adam are on the hunt for New Zealand's biggest chicken lovers. It's all thanks to Ingham's Crunchy Fix Buttermilk Chicken. If you text FIX, F-I-X-X, and send that text through to 559. So F-I and two kisses, send that text to 559. And if you get a call back, you answer with Sarah and Adam, I love chicken, and you'll win an Ingham's Chicken Obsession Pack, including an Anything for the Fix hoodie, tote, and t-shirt prize pack, plus $250 cash. So fix it with Ingham's Crunchy Fix Buttermilk Chicken. A classic from the Cranberries after 2 and your non-stop 10 alongside Ed Sheeran and Imagine Dragons as well on More FM. 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
17: Good afternoon. Bridget here with the latest at 2. Police have confirmed 20 people, including 15 prison staff, have been arrested as part of a year-long inquiry that uncovered drug smuggling, bribery and more in prisons. A vegetation fire that caused delays on a central Canterbury highway is now under control. It broke out between Glen Tunnel and Windwhistle on Wairere Road. Roadside drug testing is about to roll out nationwide. It began in Wellington last year. From next month, the government is increasing the price of getting official documents like birth and marriage certificates. Kiwi boxer David Nika is confirmed to be fighting Floyd Mussin in August for a chance to have a crack at the vacant IBF Cruiserweight World Title belt. And the Oklahoma City Thunder were ahead 62-51 at halftime against the San Antonio Spurs in Game 2 of the NBA Basketball Western Conference Finals.
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0: More FM weather with Hubbers, because carpet shouldn't have to match your drapes. Cloud increasing and the chance of a shower or two. Northerlies from the afternoon and 16, so high down to 11 degrees. A few showers clear in the afternoon tomorrow and a high of 16 down to 10.
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That Unstopped 10 on More FM. 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

0: Polly, it is Forget Me, Maury Fenn with the Workplace Social Club. In about half an hour, Sarah and Adam are joining us. Adam, what is going on this afternoon?
1: We are talking diva demands. Ooh. So you know the Veronicas, they've said that nobody in their crew are allowed to wear perfume.
0: Is it an allergy thing? Or is it a diva demand?
1: I think it's a diva demand, and that's what we're going with this afternoon. So if you were to put your diva hat on, and please, just this is a place where you like, just don't care what other people think. What is your diva demand? It could be anything. Have a think. Flick us a text to 559. If you were the ultimate diva, what would you be requesting?
0: Well, I mean, I can tell you my diva demand here,
1: yeah,
0: which is that this desk that we are sitting at can go up and down, but I don't like it when it's down, so I removed the chair where you could sit at it when it was down. I removed that from the studio, so you can only have the high chair or you can stand.
1: Exactly. Perfect.
0: That's text my diva demand.
1: Your diva demand.
0: It's a bit boring. Hopefully you've got a better one.
1: What a diva you are.
0: Sarah and Adam in from 3 o'clock on More. It's the 20K
2: 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Hundreds of thousands of calls. 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
14: Good afternoon, Bridget here with the latest at 3. 20 people have been arrested, including 15 prison staff, over alleged corruption and bribery at several Auckland jails. A 31-year-old man will appear in court today after forcing a child out of a vehicle in Auckland's Ponsonby and then speeding off. The man eventually arrested on K Road and found in possession of weapons. The social housing system is in for a major shake-up. Planned changes include requiring tenants to pay 30% of their income towards rent instead of the current 25%. Another step in sorting out the playmaker roles at the Warriors, Chanel Harris-Tavita has signed a deal to take him through to the end of the next season. And to football updates brought to you by Hisense, Saturday's A-League Grand Final, Auckland FC against Sydney FC. Travel on Auckland Transport Bus and Rail Services is included with the matchday ticket from 4:30.
11: Sport with Jenny and Holmes, Nelson Bays, supporting the region's sport for over 25 years.
14: 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Warning showroom may cause sudden redecorating urges. It's cloudy with light winds throughout the rest of the day. Possibly a bit of fog this evening and overnight. We drop to a low of 11. It's a cloudy day tomorrow. There is a slight chance of some rain and we've got a high of 16.
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16: Yeah, hang in there. 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
3: I could stay awake just to hear.

0: Aerosmith, I Don't Want to Miss a Thing, Maury Femmes, Sarah and Adam driving you home.
1: The Veronicas, they are back, baby, and they've got, well, I love this, they've got some diva demands.
0: Yeah.
1: And they're aware that these are diva demands. They've said that when they're on tour, they have a request for their dressing room and that there's no scented candles, there's none of those reed diffusers, but the diva demand doesn't actually stop at the dressing room.
2: No one in the touring party can wear perfume. We cannot be around fragrance. We cannot even get Ubers that have the little fragrance things in them. We have to get a hire car to specifically say we cannot have fragrance in the car.
0: That's wild that it's like both of them as well, not just like one half of the, like, you know, that's nuts.
1: It's probably a twin thing. I don't know. Anyway. Yeah. And look, you know, you listen to it and you go, oh, divas.
0: Yeah.
1: But also, I do kind of get it. And I actually think if I didn't care about annoying people or looking high maintenance or what other people thought of me, I probably would do something.
0: Really?
1: Yeah, like, honestly, when someone sprays something, like if you get on a plane and someone's, you know, also getting on the plane and they've gone full noise with the perfume, it's too much. And especially, if, it doesn't even matter if you like the smell or not. If they just go to town, it's just overbearing, you know?
0: Would that be your only diva demand, like the perfume? Is there anything else that comes to mind for you?
1: I am definitely a smells person.
0: Yeah, yeah.
1: Like if I got into, I get the Uber thing, if I got into an Uber or a taxi and there's a strong smell, I will sit there the whole ride going, do I
0: say something? One star.
1: What do I do? What do I do? If I crack a window, is that going to be offensive? I don't even know at this point. So I actually do get it. But yeah, wouldn't it be like, why don't we all embrace in a diva right now?
0: Okay. Pretend
1: we don't care. We don't care what people think.
0: All right. My what diva demand would be you wouldn't be able to eat around me. Oh my gosh, when people are eating, mainly like sandwiches and just like mushy things and people eating with their mouth open. Oh, it does my head in. I actually have to walk up and leave sometimes.
1: How do you handle your two children?
0: Oh, well, as their parent, I can tell them exactly how to eat their food properly. And it's like, close your mouth.
1: What about
0: show
1: chewing,
0: some respect.
1: Chewing gum, because Director Dave chews gum.
0: Does my head in every afternoon. He's on his like nicotine gum.
3: Yeah, excuse me. Sorry, I have an addiction.
1: Sorry, okay. Okay, so that would be yours if you didn't care. Director Dave, what would you
3: do? Oh, the foot shufflers. I can't. You lift your feet up when you're walking. Don't you do this dragging thing. Don't like it. Get out.
1: Yeah, I reckon people, you know when people wear Ugg boots to the mall? I think they are big culprits of that.
3: Yes.
0: Oh,
3: yes,
0: so you wouldn't like people that wear PJs at the supermarket?
1: No, I don't care. No, you can do that. Just pick, like, I'm just saying for David, if you want people to pick their feet up, I reckon Ugg boot at the mall people would be like public enemy number one for him.
3: Yeah.
1: You know what I mean?
0: Okay, so get your diva hat on. What are your diva demands?
1: Come on, divas. You don't even care. Like, channel your inner Mariah.
0: They're all stupid ones, eh?
1: Her ones are like, she's all about the lighting. Which, once again, I really get.
0: Avero Diva and Sarah Gandy. 0800 More FM and Flix a text to 559 Olivia Dean on More. I could

0: Nine. Ava Max, Maury Fem, Sarah and Adam driving you home.
1: All right, let's embrace our inner divas. You know, what would you demand of people if you didn't care what they thought of you? You know, you didn't care what you looked like. It's just something that would make your life better. This is the Veronicas saying that they don't want anyone to wear perfume on their tour crew, and no scented things in the taxis. No smelly candles anywhere, nothing. No fragrance.
0: They just might as well put a pig on their nose.
1: Yeah, well, funny you should say that. Actually, we've thrown it open. What would you say no to? Vanessa's text to 559, no to any coloured pigs.
0: Okay.
1: That's quite niche, fair. Vanessa, but yeah, fair. This is,
0: put it on
1: this
0: your rider.
1: It's your diva demand. How about this one? My inner diva says no to people who insist on dragging their fork or spoon on their plate or bowl when they're eating.
0: Oh,
1: it's not ASMR.
0: Yeah,
1: please don't do it.
0: The high-pitched sound of that is just dreadful.
1: Yeah.
0: I totally agree. Put it on your rider, nice.
1: Okay, we're adding it to the rider. Rachel, what's your diva demand?
2: Oh, for God's sake, stop talking to people on your phone with it on speaker.
1: Yes.
2: Like on the train, no one needs to know. No one
0: cares.
1: Oh, yeah. Yeah, amen, sister. Fair. Or even like any open space. Literally someone was doing it at the park this morning and I'm like, I can hear you.
2: Yeah,
0: or if you are going to do that, make it interesting, because I have caught a doozy of a conversation on speaker and I couldn't stop listening.
1: Oh, really?
0: Yeah, like make it juicy if that is the case.
1: Rachel, are you up for it? It's like only do it if it's good?
2: Oh, yeah, okay. We'll have some gossip, but no.
1: Yeah, gossip.
2: It's ridiculous.
1: Yeah.
2: They sit
1: and
2: have a full-on conversation.
1: Yes, oh, it's the pits. Rachel, I'm so with you. Okay, diva demand, adding it to the list. Lindeen, what's your diva demand?
3: People letting their children and friends use incorrect grammar, like, oh, I've come to see yous. I hate the word yous.
0: Oh, hey, yous guys.
3: Hey, yous guys. There's only you guys. And I seen you at the mall. You didn't see me, you saw me.
1: Okay, so Lindeen's thing is no improper English, please. Thank you so much.
3: Exactly.
1: Yeah, I love this. No espressos. You know when people say I'm getting an espresso?
0: Oh, yeah. It's espresso, isn't it?
1: Yes, it is.
4: Oh, is it?
0: Yeah. No, I'm so thankful, David, that we've got Sarah Gandy here, Lindeen, who was ducks of her high school, to correct us every
4: hour.
1: I was agreeing with Lindeen. I was just adding to the list.
0: Yeah, no, I totally agree with you.
1: Lindeen's hung up because he said espresso.
0: Oh, good.
1: She's hung
0: good
1: up on
0: one,
1: him.
0: David.
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1: Let's get sticky. Noah Kahan is coming to New Zealand later this year. We want to hook you up with tickets. So 0800 More FM. I'm gearing up to throw some cooked spaghetti on someone's behalf.
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0: Stella Lifty is a new country artist from LA, and she's dropped a little sneaky reference to Noah Kahan's Stick Season in the song. Can you hear it?
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1: Okay, this is the nightmare for any radio station or broadcaster in general. So a UK station based in Essex called Radio Caroline has had to apologise after they accidentally announced live on air that King Charles had passed away and ran the full death of a monarch protocol.
0: Oh.
1: So this, have a listen, this is what went to air.
2: This is Radio Caroline. We have suspended our normal programs until further notice as a mark of respect following the passing of His Majesty King Charles III. This is Radio Caroline. His Majesty King Charles III has passed away. As a mark of respect, we will now be playing suitable continuous music until further notice.
0: What's
2: this is Radio Caroline. The news media has confirmed that His Majesty King Charles III has passed away. Consequently, as a mark of respect, Radio Caroline is suspending its normal programs.
0: Oh no. What's this?
1: And you just know in the background someone is frantically running around the radio station going, no. Having no idea how to put it back to regular programming.
0: Has there been a statement? Like, how did that happen?
1: Well, they're saying, yeah, they've said that it's a computer error in the main
0: how
1: studio.
0: Generic.
1: I know, which is like such a cop-out. I'm sorry, but...
0: It sounds like someone at the radio station got fired and they've decided to fire that piece of audio off.
1: Pull the ultimate gag of all time.
0: Yeah.
1: Do you know what's even worse, though, is there's only two stories about King Charles today. There's that one.
0: Yeah. Oh, and the seagull pooing on his
1: blazer.
0: And
1: then the bird pooed on him. That's it. That's his coverage for the day.
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24: Good afternoon, Bridget here with the latest at 4. There are calls for urgent action to address rising corruption in New Zealand. It follows the arrest of 20 people, including 15 prison staff, over alleged corruption and bribery at several Auckland jails. Thousands of social housing tenants could be paying more rent under new reforms. An overhaul of the system will also include tenancy time limits. Pharmac is looking at giving more Kiwis access to funded vaccines, including expanding the flu vaccine to all young children. And roadside drug testing is about to roll out nationwide. To rugby league with Machinery House, 27-year-old Warriors playmaker Chanel Harris-DeVita has signed a deal to keep him with the Wahs until the end of next season. Talks with Tamari Martin are ongoing. And to basketball, the best of seven NBA Western Conference final is 1-1 after the Oklahoma City Thunder beat the San Antonio Spurs 122-113.
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24: More FM Nelson weather with Hubbers, warning showroom may cause sudden redecorating urges. It's cloudy with light winds throughout the rest of the day, possibly a bit of fog this evening and overnight. We drop to a low of 11. It's a cloudy day tomorrow. There is a slight chance of some rain and we've got a high of 16.
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0: It sure is, and how does this sound? $200 cash and a $50 Fresh and Fruity voucher if you guess the year for our four play. Four songs, all from the same year, and when you think you know it, text us to 559.
1: Yeah, we do a theme for the first song every time, right? Today's theme, there is a musician, she's disappeared for years and years and years, but she posted on Instagram saying, if only I could find the right words to explain how much I've missed you all. I'm working on coming back to you.
0: Yeah.
1: Love, Duffy.
0: Duffy?
1: Duffy, who was a real sort of mid-thousands queen. Cannot wait to hear new music from her.
0: It's our first song for a four play. 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

0: Taylor Swift, You Belong With Me, Maury Feme for our full play at four. Four songs. What is the year?
1: Your next clue for that year, Usain Bolt was the most talked about human on earth. He rocked up to the Olympics, set world records for the 100 metres, the 200 metres, 4x100 metre relay, and he did it all whilst eating about 100 Macca's chicken nuggies a day.
0: Oh, the metabolism of the man. Lady Gaga, Paparazzi on Maury Feme.

0: Lady Gaga, Paparazzi, Maury Fame for a foreplay. We kicked off with Duffy Mercy, then Taylor Swift, You Belong With Me.
1: Okay, your last clue, the year we're looking for is the year the Spice Girls performed their final concert in their return of the Spice Girls tour in Canada. They haven't toured since.
0: It's Woman I.

0: Brittany, it's our last song for our Foreplay. Four songs, and that's Womanizer right there. But what is the year? That's the big question.
1: Yeah, man, this particular year has really struck a chord. We have so many responses coming through to 559. Emma from Blenheim, what is the year?
2: 2008.
1: Yep. That's it. Nailed
0: Nicely it. Done. Congratulations. You've scored yourself $200 cash. And thanks to Fresh and Fruity as well, a $50 Fresh and Fruity voucher. It's all yours.
2: That is awesome. Thank you so much.
1: Now, obviously, those songs brought back a lot of memories, Emma. What do you remember from 2008?
2: Going for my full license.
1: Oh. How did it go?
2: Well, we were driving along and the man, the driving person thing, he says to me, oh, can you parallel park? And I said, no, not really. And he goes, oh, okay, well, we'll just carry on and carry on with the rest of the test.
0: Hang on, and did you pass?
2: Yeah.
1: Oh, play the music again, Adam. Yes, yes. I love that for you, Emma. How'd you go? Not great. Yeah, oh, no. Right. Oh, we'll just skip that bit.
0: So that person that I saw struggling to parallel park last week, there's a high chance that could have been you.
1: It was Emma. Yeah.
2: Yeah.
1: Yeah. If anyone sees a badly parked car in Blenheim, that's Emma. Yeah. Emma, you nailed it. Thank you so much for playing with us.
2: Thank you.
0: Easy as. And a big thanks to Fresh and Fruity's new Greek yogurt pouches that are available now.
1: Now, the High School Hit Countdown, it is 2 weeks away. In fact, there's only 2 days and a week left of voting. We need your votes. We're trying to get the Spice Girls to number one. The campaign is heating up to the point where we now have a Spice Bus.
0: Oy.
1: And it could be coming to you. We'll explain more next.
0: Alex Warren.

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0: Well, the countdown is on for Wednesday, June 3rd. Oh, it's going to be such an epic day. And please vote, because just by voting, you go in the draw to win VIP tickets to Robbie Williams at Eden Park and also $1,000 cash.
2: And Wednesday, June 3rd's not far away. That's less than 2 weeks away now.
0: Yeah.
2: It's such a fun day. We kick it off at like 8 in the morning. We usually end up playing number one around 5 o'clock on our show.
0: Yep.
2: And the goal this year is to get the Spice Girls Wannabe to number one, because it's their 30th anniversary. They are icons amongst icons.
0: Yep.
2: And the Spice campaign to get them there is ramping up to the point where yesterday we had Ben from Vintage Views jump on the show, and he said he can give us a big double-decker London bus.
0: Yeah, so we have a London bus for the lead-up.
2: Yeah, we're going to transform it into a Spice bus. And next Wednesday afternoon, we're going to do the show from the Spice Bus, driving around Auckland, going and visiting whoever wants us to come and see them to try and, like, you know, rack up a bit of vibe, get some votes going.
0: Who should we visit?
2: Well, that's the question. Would you like us to come and see you? Have you got a sports practice happening?
0: Have you got a big enough car park for a double-decker bus?
2: Yes. Have you got an office with an IT department that needs a bit of a G up? You know, that needs some Spice Girls to come running for it. who wants us to come and see them? Or who do you want to send us to?
0: Great.
2: We're kind of like a roving Spice Telegram in a way.
0: And to be honest, we're pretty open. Like, we're open to anything, aren't we?
2: Yeah, we're open to anything. And I think, honestly,
0: To a retirement village?
2: Oh, yeah, I don't want to cause any heart attacks, though.
0: Yeah, and also the smell. You know, like, my nana was there 1 year and I just couldn't handle the smell. I had to meet her outside the village. Hey. Anyway.
2: I was more about the other people, not about our issues. Oh. But yeah, sure. Sure. So look, you know, maybe if you're a retirement village, think twice before you text Spice to 559. But if you would like us to come and visit you, we would love to come and see you in our Spice bus. We're going to be roving all over Auckland. Of course, the show kicks off at 3. We'll go right through to 7 next Wednesday afternoon in our giant, very cool double-decker Spice bus.
0: All right.
2: So Spice to 559. Let's come see you.
1: Coming up with Sarah and Adam. Levels.
2: If you like me, I'm running on studio Ephedrine today. Mm. That, you know, the one that got banned and now is back again.
0: Oh, are you? I was wondering. You're quite frantic this afternoon. Well, you're buzzing.
2: Yeah. So is anybody else also getting through their day like that? If they are, could you text 559? I'm going to assume you'll text in about 2 seconds flat. But we need to talk about this more, because I forgot the wild ride that this is.
0: All right, we'll chat more in 8 minutes or more.
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15: And around in my brain. 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
0: More FM. It's 29 to 5. If you've always thought about, should I play the pop quiz? Should I not? I challenge you this afternoon to give it a crack because $1,000 could be yours.
2: Yeah, I don't know what the questions committee are on, but I feel like they're so close to going this week. We're getting so close to 10 out of 10. Come on.
0: Might just give you a couple of clues in 15 minutes. It's Pink Runaway and more.

0: Hey there, this is Science Speedy. Lana is away today again with her broken ankle, but tomorrow she is on deck for the crew cut. She'll be doped up to the eyeballs. It's going to be fun.
1: And after seven, is there something you need to clear off your chest? What did you steal as a kid that you still stress about to this day?
0: Oh, this will be good. 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
1: Oh man, people are dropping like flies, eh? I have to admit, I'm on this year to ephedrine today.
0: Oh, the powerful stuff.
1: Yeah, that's that stuff that it was legal, then it was regulated, and then it disappeared for a bit, and now it's back
0: Legal
1: again. Didn't even have to hand over ID this morning when I got it.

0: I'm chewing a wasp. Seriously, if you're on the pseudos, I'm with you. I can't even finish my sentence.
1: Yeah, you sound so cooked.
2: Well, I was going to say, can I be completely honest with you? You just seem normal.
0: Shut up.
2: This is what you're like all the time. Sarah is just like wall to wall, just madness. Yeah. And here she is like, oh, I'm so wacky and crazy today.
0: No. Oh, this will bring me back down.
2: Yeah. This is so much better. It's Benson Boone and more.

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3: 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It's question nine. 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
3: Okay, let's go to Whangarei. Sian, hello.
4: Hello.
3: Hi. Okay, Sian, be honest. The $1,000, have you already spent it in your head?
4: Always. Every day I call in.
3: Okay, what are you going to buy if you get the $1,000?
4: I'm not sure. We're off to Auckland this weekend, so something down there for myself, I think.
0: Good on you for yourself.
3: Good food,
0: nice.
3: Yes. Okay, well, let's get into it. You're going to have 10 questions in 60 seconds. If you don't know an answer, you can either keep guessing or yell pass. That's when we move on. We come back if there's time on the clock at the end. And when you get 10 out of 10, you get $1,000 for that Auckland long weekend, all right?
4: Fantastic. That sounds good.
3: Beauty.
0: All righty. Here we go. Your time starts now. What colour are most standard road cones?
4: Orange.
0: Yes. Which New Zealand city is nicknamed the Tron?
4: Hamilton.
0: Yes. What is Garfield's favourite food?
4: Pizza?
0: No.
4: Lasagna.
0: Yes. Which singer starred in The Bodyguard?
4: Whitney Houston.
0: Yes. What former All Blacks coach has the nickname Razor?
4: Pass.
0: What's the name of Kylie Minogue's sister?
4: Danny.
0: Yes. How many seasons of Everybody Loves Raymond are there?
4: Six, seven, eight, nine,
0: yes.
4: 10, 11, 12.
0: What team are Auckland FC playing in the final this weekend? Yes. Catherine Elizabeth Hudson is better known as who?
4: Katy Perry.
0: Yes. In Toy Story, what's the piggy bank's name?
4: Pink?
0: No.
4: Pass.
3: What former All Blacks coach has the nickname Razor?
4: I've got no idea. Wayne.
3: Did you say Wayne Barnes?
4: Is that him?
3: No.
0: Wayne Barnes was the next ref, but I thought you were going with Wayne Smith there. No, but the answer was Scott Robertson.
3: Yeah.
4: I've got no idea about All Blacks coaches.
3: Nah, neither. See, I wouldn't have got it either. Don't worry about it.
0: Sarah met him over the weekend in person and didn't know who it was. So she's right when she says that, Sian.
3: Someone goes, do you want a photo? And I go, no, I don't know who it is. Anyway, I digress. Not about me, Sian. It's about you. Mate, you did so, so well. Other than that one.
4: Nearly.
3: The Toy Story one, the piggyback's name, yeah. I love that you guessed Oink. What a name.
0: Genius.
3: Yeah, but the name we're looking for was Ham with two M's.
4: Oh, God, yes. I knew it once you said it, yep.
3: Yeah.
4: Oh, well, next time.
3: Yeah, look, you were very, very good. Have a blast when you trip to Auckland, all right?
4: Thank you. Thanks so much.
3: Thank you.
1: Coming up with Sarah and Adam.
0: Okay, I want you to have a wee think about this. You know, you go to a funeral, it's a sad occasion, and you get handed the pamphlet of the person, their face is on it, you take it home, and you might put it on the fridge. How long does that stay in the fridge for before you can biff it out?
3: Ooh.
0: It's tricky, right? It's a tricky one.
3: And then you're biffing it out. Jeez.
0: Yeah, exactly. All okay. Right, have a wee think. 559 is our text number.
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30: Good evening, Bridget here with the latest at 5. A pair of alleged fuel thieves has been caught in Tauranga after trying to hide from police by submerging themselves in a swamp. Police have confirmed 20 people, including 15 prison staff, have been arrested as part of a year-long inquiry that uncovered drug smuggling, bribery and more in prisons. The government has announced an overhaul of the social housing system. SEEK's April data shows demand for AI skills in the workplace continues to track up. To Rugby League with Machinery House, the Warriors have been sorting out the half positions. Chanel Harris-DeVita has extended his contract to the end of next season. And New Zealand basketball star Chalice Leger-Walker has tasted WNBA success for the first time, scoring 16 points as her Connecticut Sun beat the Seattle Storm 80-78.
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30: 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Warning showroom may cause sudden redecorating urges. It's cloudy with light winds throughout the rest of the day. Possibly a bit of fog this evening and overnight. We drop to a low of 11. It's a cloudy day tomorrow. There is a slight chance of some rain and we've got a high of 16.
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3: All right, question for you. 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How long does it stay on the fridge before you take it down? A lot of different answers coming through to 559 already. One person says, fridge, don't you mean the memory wall?
0: The memory wall?
3: Another person says, just up until dinner time.

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0: Complicated, Maury FM with Sarah and Adam. I was around at my mate's place last night and his great aunt was on the fridge. Well, not, she wasn't
1: Hang
0: like,
1: on.
0: She wasn't like sitting on the fridge. She's actually, sadly, she's passed away.
1: We know
0: just
1: we're
0: imagine
1: all,
0: that going around to someone's house and someone just sitting on the fridge.
1: With her stockings on her legs dangling over.
0: Oh, yeah, the stockings are all ripped and there's a big ladder going up her leg. Jeepers.
1: Oh, hey, hang on now. We were just imagining just stockings. Oh. That she was like a urchin, like a vagrant.
0: So anyway, it was the brochure, the program from her funeral, and she was on the fridge.
1: Yeah, got it.
0: And she's been on the fridge since September last year. And my mate said, when do I get rid of her? Yeah. Like, well, not again, poor choice of words.
1: Oh my God, get your beast.
0: I was like, you chuck her in the shredder, mate. Just come on. No, I didn't say that. But he had a good point, though. Like, it is quite, like, a moment where you do question, like, should we be removing her now, and where do we place her?
1: Yeah, it's so interesting. There are such varied opinions on this coming through to 559. You know, people saying, what about a memory wall? Or Amber's text in saying, my mum doesn't biff them out. She keeps them in her funeral book. And, but then Amber's gone, lol.
0: Oh, well, funny you should say that. My nana and granddad, they have a shelf of photos of all the people that have passed away. It's so debuzz. It's like
1: my God.
0: In the lounge, eh? Like, no one wants to make that shelf for obvious
2: reasons.
0: Another
2: one added?
0: Yeah.
1: Yeah. Oh, God. We're going to have to get another shelf at some point. How about this person I think's kind of right. They say, I take it down after about a month. But okay. They do keep them all. Hannah's text to 559. Depends on who it is, but so far most of mine have just gone straight in the bin.
0: Yeah.
1: And that's the other thing is, like you say, like, you were saying put it in the shredder. Like, once you do take it down.
0: Yep.
1: What do you do with it? I don't know. Do you guys?
0: Well,
1: have
0: to me, it is just a piece of paper. Like, the memories that I have of that person will always be etched into my memory, and I'd make a dart with it and I'd throw it away somewhere and let it fly, baby, soar into the universe.
1: Okay, so Adam would litter.
0: Yeah, true. That's not bad.
1: Yeah,
0: that's not great.
1: If it was yours, okay, just say you've died.
0: Yeah.
1: And it's your funeral program with your beautiful face on the front.
0: Yeah.
1: Of you on the set of What Now?
0: Yeah.
1: And then. and then everyone's been to the funeral and then finished with their programs or whatever. Where would you like your program to end up?
0: Oh, just use it as a napkin while you're buffing back some savouries afterwards.
1: And then wipe your face.
0: Wipe your face with it. It's just a piece of paper to me, you know? Is that brutal?
1: What about you, director? Well, I don't know. I feel like it'd be nice to hang around and haunt some people via the program for a while. I'd quite like to be in the shit drawer. You know, the drawer that's got everything that you never clear out? You know, and it's got like batteries and pens.
0: The knick-knack drawer.
1: And like spare keys, but you never clear it out. So I would just be in there for eternity.
0: There, at the bottom of the drawer.
1: And every now and again you'd have a rummage and, oh, there I am.
0: How about you, David?
2: In the bedroom top drawer. That's where I would like to be kept in everyone's memories.
1: With people's intimates.
2: Not everyone has those.
0: All right,
1: what else
0: babe,
1: do you keep? No,
0: let's
1: what else
0: get
1: do you
0: it
1: keep
0: out. Oh, not yes. him, the other thing.
1: Oh, no, I meant undies. Oh, is that what I do?

0: This is Maury Feb, Sarah and Adam driving you home.
1: Okay, we've opened a whole can of worms here, so let's do this. Keep them coming. Text 559. You die. Then there's a funeral program that gets handed out. People bring it home. Then where do you want them to put it? Is it in the bin or is it somewhere else? And where should it live? Text us 559.

0: The Chainsmokers, Halsey. This is Maury Femme. Sarah and Adam, driving you home.
1: Just a real uplifting chat for your drive home on a Thursday night. If you died and there was a funeral and then everyone got the programs or the order of service, actually, as someone's pointed out, that's what it's called.
0: And those photos are so awkward as well a lot of the time, aren't they? They're never the best photos of the person.
1: See, that's the next thing. You know? I feel like if you have a will, you should be able to include in your will, here's the photo.
0: That's such a good idea.
1: Maybe you can. You probably can. I don't even know. But anyway, people come home. They bring your order of service home. Your mug's on the front.
0: Yeah.
1: Where do you want them to put it? And if it does go up on the fridge for a bit, when it comes off, do you just want to go on the bin?
0: Yeah.
1: Or where do you want to go? And there's all sorts of suggestions coming through to 559. Sarah, where would you like your order of service to live on? Sarah?
2: Oh.
1: Oh, God.
0: Oh gosh,
1: I thought we'd lost you. Okay. So, Sarah, you've died. The order of service, where would you like people to put it once you're gone?
2: So, I'm a bit different.
0: Yeah.
2: So, I would like, you know, one of those, like, flip fans that, like, the fan, like, folds into, like, little metal clips. And then, like, the funeral program will be on the fan so they can take it with them wherever they go for the next year.
1: Oh, you mean like a fan that, you know, like ladies in Bridgerton might have, or like when people are hot?
2: Yes.
1: Oh, I love this. And you could almost, if you wanted, Sarah, like you could do some sort of signature scent or something, like your perfume, so that when people fan themselves, they smell you.
2: There you go.
1: I actually think this is genius. Okay, much better than Brent's. Brent's text to 559. He would like to be kept in the magazine rack in the toilet, please. So, yes. Oh. Even Sarah's not convinced.
0: No.
3: Up next with Sarah and Adam.
0: That's actually a pretty good business idea, just quickly. The whole fan thing. And the scent is a great idea. Brings back all the memories.
1: Okay, well, I'll make my millions. I don't want to make my millions of dead people.
0: I'm just going to buy the website right now on GoDaddy. GoDaddy's the name of the website where you buy website domains.
1: Okay,
0: just so everyone was aware, I'm not Googling Daddy's.
1: I don't think those websites work on the work computer anyway, so I think you're safe. Okay, there is a long weekend coming up next weekend. It is King's birthday weekend.
0: Yeah.
4: Oh, really?
1: Yeah. Yes, and I've got a great new game for you to play in the car. I mean, you could honestly play it driving home now. It's called Would They Own a Dressing Gown? I'll explain it next.
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11: Tonight on 3 News, Wellington reels as Nicola Willis takes an axe to the public service. The capital grapples with what the loss of thousands more jobs will mean for the city. The Sons of Tarrant. The chilling connection between the teenaged San Diego shooters and the Christchurch mosque terrorist. And a group trying to bring back the Moor from extinction say they've made a major breakthrough, but are they over-egging it? 3 News live at 6 on 3 and 3 Now.
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0: Lana is away today again with her broken ankle, but tomorrow she is on deck for the crew cut. She'll be doped up to the eyeballs. It's going to be fun.
1: And after seven, is there something you need to clear off your chest? What did you steal as a kid that you still stress about to this day?
0: Oh, this will be good. 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
1: Okay, new game for you to play in the car, quite handy with another long weekend coming up next weekend. But you can also play it by yourself.
0: Okay.
1: So it's literally called Do They Own a Dressing Gown? And what you do is you sit in your car.
0: Is this a game you've made up? I'm getting a feeling that this is a game that you've just thought of. Because you've been quite sick and you're on the drugs at the moment.
1: Let's not question it. Let's just play the game. Okay, so what you do is you sit in the car and you look around.
0: Yeah.
1: And you literally go, do they own a dressing gown? Yes, no. And what's amazing is if you have other people in the car, it's amazing how often you all agree. And I can't explain it. But there's just,
0: how do you get the payoff? How do you find it if you win?
1: Okay,
0: or if you
1: lose? You just all agree, and that's the payoff. So let's, obviously, we're not in a car right now, but we could say famous people, we could all play that together.
0: Okay.
1: So, Harry Styles, do you think he owns a dressing gown?
0: Yes. He would have like a silky dressing gown.
1: I reckon maybe like a short dressing gown.
0: Oh.
2: Yeah, he would. Yeah, short.
1: Maybe a woman's dressing gown, like a short, silky woman's dressing gown.
0: Like a pink, fluffy one? Like, I reckon like maybe a pink, fluffy one from Kmart. Like a pink bit.
1: I think you can do better than Kmart, but yeah. Okay, Taylor Swift.
0: Wait, so who wins that game?
1: No, it's not. It's just...
0: Oh, well...
1: It's not.
2: How do you not get
1: it?
0: When I hear game, I hear winners and losers. All right, next one.
1: Taylor Swift, do you think she owns a dressing gown?
0: Absolutely.
2: No way, Jose.
1: Oh, do you not think?
2: No.
0: Think of all the cats she has. She'll be getting clawed to smithereens in the evening.
2: No, that's a facade. We all know that. No, I don't even know if facade's the right word.
0: I was about to say, can you give us a definition then spell it?
1: Okay, Kaylee Bell. Does Kaylee Bell own a dressing gown? Yes or no?
0: She's a tough one.
1: I reckon no, because she's so cool.
0: I don't think she does either, because she's gigging in the evenings and she's just like rolling into bed with what she's wearing.
1: Yeah, no, I reckon she wears like a band tee to bed.
0: Yeah.
1: And then maybe the only reason she might own one is because she is a mum now. Maybe someone got her one for Mother's Day, but Nick, I hope you didn't get her one for Mother's Day. Anyway, okay, so no, we're saying no.
0: I'd say no.
1: Graham Norton.
2: Yes.
0: Yeah, again, like Harry Style vibes, like a silky one.
1: Yeah, or like a real cool print one, like a funky... wacky print.
2: Yep.
1: Simon Barnett, does he own a dressing gown?
0: No way, look at that body. You wouldn't want to hide that.
2: Yeah, I agree.
1: Do you think he's just nude all the time?
0: I reckon he's got a mirror on his ceiling.
1: Okay, well that's not the game.
0: He doesn't sleep, he just...
1: But we could play that next week. Do they have a mirror on their ceiling? Yes or no?
0: Magic or more.

0: Jelly Roll, Siren Adam on More FM. All right, let's hook you up with some Ingham's Crunchy Fix Buttermilk Chicken. Text FIX to 559. And by doing that, we could be calling you back in a couple of minutes.
1: And when we do, the first words when you answer the phone that come out of your mouth have to be, Sarah and Adam, I love chicken.
0: Yes.
1: And it's got to be like a declaration of love.
0: Yeah.
1: You know, like imagine you're standing outside someone's bedroom window with a boombox. It's the 80s and this is the big gesture.
0: I love that. And also, if you don't say Sarah and Adam, I love chicken, we'll hang up. It is brutal. And then we'll go to someone else's that has texted.
1: Oh, God, it is brutal, eh?
0: It sucks.
1: So please say it. Please say it. Say it like you mean it.
0: Yeah.
1: And hopefully we're calling you next.
0: All right, so that's FIX to 559.
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20: Good evening, Bridget here with the latest at 6. Queen's Drive in central Lower Hutt is blocked while police respond to an incident. They say there is no threat to the public. 20 people have been arrested, including 15 prison staff, over alleged corruption and bribery at several Auckland jails. The social housing system is in for a major shake-up, including requiring tenants to pay 30% of their income towards rent instead of the current 25%. From next month, the government is increasing the price of getting official documents like birth and marriage certificates. Jenna Wooten is Netball's new chief executive. The experienced sports and major events leader will take up the role on the 12th of August. To Rugby League with Machinery House, week 12 of the NRL kicks off this evening at 10-10, the Raiders and the Dolphins. And the Warriors have extended Chanel Harris-Tavita's contract to the end of next season.
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20: More FM Nelson weather with Hubbers, warning showroom may cause sudden redecorating urges. It's cloudy with light winds throughout the rest of the day, possibly a bit of fog this evening and overnight. We drop to a low of 11. It's a cloudy day tomorrow. There is a slight chance of some rain and we've got a high of 16.
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1: Oh, and then a long weekend next weekend. I'm just going to put that out there.
0: Thanks, Charlie. Good on you, mate.
1: Yeah. And if you heard the unfortunate broadcast this morning, he has not passed away.
0: Yeah. He's alive and well.
1: Yes. All right, let's call a chicken lover next, eh?
0: Yeah, if you haven't done it, text FIX to 559 and some Ingham's chicken could be coming your way in three songs. Kings of Leon on More.

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1: Sarah and Adam's Chicken Lover Call Out with Ingham's.
0: Yum. Fix your obsession with Ingham's Crunchy Fix Spicy Buttermilk Chicken.
2: Yum. Just delish. Okay, so if you text Fix to 559, your phone could be about to ring. Mm. Just a heads up, we come up as an unknown number, so please answer.
0: With the magic phrase.
2: And don't
0: phrase.
2: Forget to say, yeah, the magic phrase, magic phrase. Oh. Hello?
3: Is this More FM? Sarah and Adam.
0: Oh, bro. Bro.
3: No, no way.
2: Oh, no.
3: Bro. I with any number. And I was,
0: yeah, that's all part of it, man. That's all part of it. And our executive producer, no. David, he's saying, I'm so sorry. We can't do it.
4: Don't throw me under the bus.
3: Yeah.
0: Oh, bro.
2: No.
0: Look, we're going to do it. We're going to do it again tomorrow. So give it a whirl then. Thanks, man. Oh. Okay, we're just going to call another number right now. I told you this is freaking brutal. I hate
2: this. Who came up with this idea?
4: Yeah, you're the one that's acting. Oh, hang up on him.
0: Sarah
2: and Adam love chicken.
0: Yes.
2: Well, that's sort of enough.
0: I'll take it.
2: Can you? Okay. You're gonna say I though.
0: So, but also Sarah and Adam love chicken as well. It works.
2: We do. It's not the.
5: I've taken me by surprise, actually. So
2: yeah,
0: it's all part of the game.
2: Let's just say your phone dropped down.
0: Right, yeah, I was going to say I blame it on a bad phone line.
2: Yeah. We can't say no to the other guy and then say, you know, like,
0: hey, rules are rules. He didn't have a bad phone line, but this person does. So I'm so sorry. What's your name?
5: I'm driving home from work, so you know.
2: Yeah,
5: Laurel. Yeah.
0: Laurel, congratulations. You've won yourself an Ingham's Chicken Obsession, including an Anything for the Fix hoodie, tote, t-shirt, a prize pack, plus $250 cash.
5: Oh, awesome. Thank you so much, guys.
2: And just a question, Laurel. If you could have one sauce for the rest of your life with chicken tenders, what sauce would it be?
5: Ranch.
2: Okay, we're going to give you a year's worth of ranch sauce then. Boosh.
5: Oh, wow, thank you.
2: Ratchet up, baby.
0: Nicely done. And we do it all again tomorrow. Thanks to our buddies at Ingham's Chicken.
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0: And it's so cool to see. I'm seeing Auckland FC shirts everywhere. People are right behind them.
22: It's going to be awesome. Kickoff, 10 past 8. Kane Brown, Marshmallow, Miles on it. Sarah and Adam driving you home and more.

0: Yeah, this is Science Speedy. Lana is away today again with her broken ankle, but tomorrow she is on deck for the crew cut. She'll be doped up to the eyeballs. It's going to be fun.
1: And after seven, is there something you need to clear off your chest? What did you steal as a kid that you're still stressed about to this day?
0: Oh, this will be good. 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

0: friend Olivia Dean, Sarah and Adam driving you home and more.
1: It's really good to check in on your friends, but it's also really important to check in on their algorithms because it says a lot about where they're at right now. Director Dave this morning sent me a video and it was like a weird AI video showing how if you've got a bald head, you can rub this lotion on your head and then use the sun to like reflect off it and start a fire if you're stranded in the desert. That was the video.
2: And low key, I want to try it. I've been bald now for a year, and I want to start a fire with my head.
0: I want to try this as well. If it's the right lotion, and we can get it shiny enough,
2: then it can reflect and create a fire.
0: You could light Tyler's ciggy. Unfortunately, Tyler's not here today. But
1: he'd love it though. That would be fantastic. Was it actually selling some kind of lotion, or did it?
2: No, it was just saying that if you get the right sort of lotion. That's it. So it's kind of like trial and error.
1: But what is... Oh, okay.
2: Yeah. There's nothing on the market currently to start a fire with a bald head. But there could be. What about just tinfoil?
1: What if we just tape tinfoil to your head?
2: Well, then I can put tape tinfoil to your head and you can do it.
0: Yeah, welcome to Tinfoil Hat Tuesday.
1: Really. Oh, yeah. Yeah, that's true. But more importantly, less about this lighting fires with your bald head. More importantly, what are you watching for like that to be the kind of videos that you're getting fed?
0: Hey, hang on. Don't throw stones in glass houses, Sarah Gandy, because I would like to know what's on your algorithm.
1: Well, no, that's what I want to do. I think we should check in. Let's start with Director Dave's, though, because his was the weirdest. Okay. Can you just open your Instagram right now, Director Dave, and let's just see what the first thing... is that pops up on Reels. What's it feeding you?
2: Okay, first thing that pops up is grown men being called boy prank. And then the second one that I get is manager, we are understaffed, but at least you're still here. And it's got Joe Biden smiling.
1: Okay, so you've got disgruntled at work memes. Good to know. Yep. All right.
2: And then I'm not sure what this one is. But it's a guy talking, selling real estate maybe.
0: Cheapest.
1: Okay. Yeah. Adam Percival, what's going on? Let's check in on your algorithm. What's happening?
0: The first video that pops up on my feed is a newly found religion, and check out what they're doing.
3: Now, a newly founded religion has just said they plan on purchasing Spirit Airline. We spoke with the founder today. They plan on turning the aircrafts into casinos.
0: It's not a bad idea. Just imagine jumping on a flight, playing a bit of blackjack from Auckland to Christchurch.
1: You're right, Brian Tamaki. Jeez Louise. Get over it. Okay, well, here we go.
2: Yeah, what's yours?
1: Okay, hang on.
2: Healthy grass. Grass substitutes.
1: For when you want curtains on your glasses?
4: Some calls, just let them ring.
1: This lady's got a pair of glasses and she's put curtains on them.
0: Cheapest. We are all so different.
1: I don't even know where I got that.
0: The Lumineers are more.

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1: Oh, so iconic. Hey, such exciting news this morning. It's official, Post Malone. He is coming to New Zealand. 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
0: At Go Media Stadium, I reckon I'm going to put $20 on it, he'll be wearing a Warriors jersey.
1: Wow, that's guaranteed. If that doesn't happen, someone's mucked up.
0: 100%, and not long after the grand final either, because I think it's our year. Go the Warriors.
1: Director Dave's not even participating in this. I can't believe.
2: No, I just can't believe Adam said that. Like, this
1: why are you?
0: And I said,
1: silent?
0: Go the Waz, not up the Waz, which is real embarrassing.
1: Yes. Yeah,
2: that's what I mean. You just leave him in silence. But yes, the Warriors win the competition.
1: Yeah, do you know what? Last weekend, Savage was one of the singers or vocalists, whatever, for Synthony.
0: Yeah.
1: And when he was, I think he was doing Freaks. Anyway, he got everyone singing, up the Waz.
0: Up the Waz.
1: And that is, that. I think he should release that as a song this year, like in the build up to the big final.
0: 100%.
1: Don't
2: final?
1: You reckon? Wait, shut up.
2: What you say?
0: Go the Waz in the big final.
1: What do you say? What do you say?
2: September finals footy. That's kind of what we would say.
1: Okay, we should release it for September finals footy.
0: Yeah. There she is. Steps in next. We'll see you tomorrow for your Friday.
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0: Kia ora! Happy Thursday! I hope you've had a wonderful Thursday today, and just knowing that it's Friday tomorrow and then that big beautiful thing we call the weekend, it's got to make you feel good, eh? I'm pumped. Right, let's start with my favourite song in More FM at the moment. This is Somba, Homewrecker. 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
0: This is when we play two songs by the same singer, and this guy is going to be here in Aotearoa in October. Two shows at Spark Arena on the 9th and the 10th of October. And he is a guy that's going to be around for a while. This is kind of like, his career reminds me of Ed Sheeran at his beginning of his career. And he just kept giving us the goods. Just every song he was putting out was kind of perfect. And this is exactly the trajectory I think Noah Kahan is on. He's going to be a global superstar. You could be seeing him on his Great Divide tour with some free tickets every afternoon. We'll get one more afternoon, actually. Tomorrow afternoon after 3 p.m. with Sarah and Adam. That is your chance to see this live for free. If you miss out on nabbing the free tickets, then you can go and search Noah Kahan on your Rover app to grab all the event and ticketing details for those shows. But here he is, back to back, Stick Season straight after this. It's Noah Kahan, The Great Divide, here on More FM.

Back to back, you're more on Core tonight here on More FM with Steph. And I still haven't seen his documentary yet. It's on Netflix. Apparently it's really, really good. So maybe I'll give it a watch this weekend. But he will be in the country this October. And tomorrow afternoon at 3 o'clock, Sarah and Adam here on More FM have your next chance to win some free tickets. It's More

0: Hey, this is Science Speedy. Lana is away today again with her broken ankle, but tomorrow she is on deck for the crew cut. She'll be doped up to the eyeballs. It's going to be fun.
1: And after seven, is there something you need to clear off your chest? What did you steal as a kid that you're still stressed about to this day?
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0: Another 10 out of 10 hit. Jeez, they're good. Drax Project. That one's called 24/7 here on More FM. On your Thursday night, Steph here. Angie's not bad for a Wellington band who just used to be out there on Cuba Street busking, eh? Look at them now. How good. On the way, got some Green Day, George Ezra, Olivia Dean, and I have done it. I have found a song that you have completely forgotten about. This one is going to probably make you dance a little bit as well. It's from 2012. It is two artists collabing. You're going to recognise it straight away, and you're going to love it next here on More FM.
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0: One of my favourite things about music is the fact that you can completely forget a song exists, and then you hear the beat, you hear the first couple of notes, and then it all comes back, and for some reason your brain has stored the melody, it's stored the lyrics, and you just know it. I love that feeling, and this is exactly the feeling I want to give you right now. And I found a song that hopefully will do this for you. It is from 2012. It is when Owl City had just come out with Fireflies. This was one of the world's biggest songs at the time. And Carly Rae Jepsen had just had this one. Call Me Maybe. And then in true Captain Planet style, with our powers combined, let's make another song that'll take over planet Earth. And that's when this song came out. This is your Do You Remember track tonight. It's Owl City and Carly Rae Jepsen, Good Time, here on More FM.

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0: The Feelers. What a Kiwi track from 2005. Stand Up. Love that. You're on More FM with Steph, and I've realised something. How many times do you wipe the bench a day? I feel like it's too many times for the age of technology that we're in. I feel like if robots can write our emails and perform surgeries, then I feel like we need a robot in our kitchens that can wipe the bench, because it's like, it's just getting too much. It's getting too much wiping. On the way, Pearl Jam 660 and Callum Scott coming up next here on More FM. More laughs in the morning with Si and Lana.
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0: Every night I play you three songs that all fit the same theme. And tonight's theme, family members. And there are so many songs, as you can imagine, that reference mums, dads, brothers, sisters, etc., etc. And these are the songs that I'm not going with tonight, but I could have. Mum, Fit and Sons. Not doing this one, although this is a great song. Take Your Mama by the Scissor Sisters would have been a good pick. But no, I don't reckon I'll go with this one. Brother. Smash Proof. That song as well. What about Hey Soul Sister, Train? See, there's so many songs referencing family members. But these are the ones I've gone with. Three in a row. Enjoy Lucas Graham. First up, Mama Said, it's More FM.

Avicii. Wrapping up Three of a Kind tonight here on More FM with Steph with Hey Brother. The theme tonight, the last three songs, all to do with family members. Mama said, Papa don't preach. Hey Brother wrapping us up. So much fun. What should more themes be? You can always text me 559 on the text if you have any ideas. Taylor Swift, Opalite, More FM.

0: there, this is Science Speedy. Lana is away today again with her broken ankle, but tomorrow she is on deck for the crew cut. She'll be doped up to the eyeballs. It's going to be fun.
1: And after seven, is there something you need to clear off your chest? What did you steal as a kid that you're still stressed about to this day?
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More FM, Keandu Crow, Steph here. Are you hungry? I've got a $30 voucher I'd love to give you to try the new Peter Pitt Egged and Bold's limited edition sweet sriracha chicken parma, which just sounds amazing. Your lips are going to tingle with this one. Just text parma to 559 for your chance to win. I could be flicking you a $30 voucher. On the way, Mika, Teddy Swim.

0: Alanis Morissette. All coming up. It's More FM. It's the 20K
1: thing. More FM's 20K thing. Hundreds of thousands of calls. A whole lot of guesses. Some right, some wrong. 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

Alanis Morissette with a huge tune from 95 here on More FM. And actually, that would be a really good vote for our high school hits countdown. We're counting down the biggest tunes from the 80s, 90s and 2000s. Text VOTE to 559 to get your vote in. It's all going down the 3rd of June. I can't wait. Here's Pink. 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
2: We were strangers at the bar. They were playing Wonderwall. I overheard you say you hate this song. 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Said, my dear, you're not the only one. 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That night became 100 days. And I shared all my deepest secrets with you. Soon enough, well, I found out you're something I can't live without. And every time I close my eyes, I miss you.

0: Hayley Bell here on More FM. You're with Steph, and I saw footage of her just being absolute, the queen that she is, up on stage in Christchurch at Once in a Lifetime last weekend. And man, she's good. I don't have much more to say than that, except for we should all, if you see her walking down the street, give her a bow or a curtsy or something, because she is an absolute queen. She's royalty. On the way, Alex Warren, Three Doors Down, and Miley Cyrus coming up. It's More FM. More laughs in the morning with Si and Lana.
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0: We are no longer in the decade of the 2020s. We are not in 2026 anymore, which might be a relief to a lot of people. We are actually in the 90s, and for the next 9 glorious minutes, we are going to be hearing back-to-back bangers from the glorious decade of the 90s. Let's kick it off with this one, Rembrandts. I'll be there for you. It's Maury Fame.

That's such a good track. I love that song. Tracy Chapman, Give Me One Reason from 96. And that absolutely could be a song you vote for our High School Hits Countdown. We're counting down the biggest tunes from the 80s, 90s and 2000s as voted by you. So text VOTE to 559 to vote for your favourite song. And it's all going down the 3rd of June. Bring it on. Shaboozey, Jelly Roll, Maury Fee.

0: there, this is Science Speedy. Lana is away today again with her broken ankle, but tomorrow she is on deck for the crew cut. She'll be doped up to the eyeballs. It's going to be fun.
1: And after seven, is there something you need to clear off your chest? What did you steal as a kid that you're still stressed about to this day?
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0: Della Lifty is a new country artist from LA, and she's dropped a little sneaky reference to Noah Kahan's Stick Season in the song. 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

New on More FM, Stella Lefty. It's called Boston. Steph here on your Thursday night. And if you liked that one from her, she's a country singer from America, you might like this one.

0: I really like this one. It's called I Know, I Know. Got that cool raspy voice going on. Stella Lefty is her name. If you like these tunes, on the way, got some Soul Asylum, Shawn Mendes and Harry Styles coming up. It's More FM.
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0: Harry Styles, American Girls here on More FM. You're with Steph on your Thursday, and a lot of huge tunes were written in like a really, really, really small amount of time. These songs, all written under 5 minutes. Born in the USA, All the Small Things, Skyfall, all incredible songs, all written under 5 minutes, which seems crazy. So clever.
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0: And my Kiwi Classic tonight is another one. A huge banger. This one from 1991 that was written in 5 minutes. Smart Cookies, the exponents. Why does love do this to me? It's More FM.

0: Sabrina Carpenter Espresso here on Mori FM. You're with Steph and the Traders. NZ is beginning so soon, the 31st of May, which is like 10 days away. I'm so excited. It's the greatest reality game TV show of all time, and you have to watch it, okay? Up next, I've got music from Vance Joy, Conan Gray, and Jennifer Page coming up here on Mori FM. One, two.
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0: Hey there, this is Science Speedy. Lana is away today again with her broken ankle, but tomorrow she is on deck for the crew cut. She'll be doped up to the eyeballs. It's going to be fun.
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0: Lola Young Messy here on More FM. You're with Steph, and if you want to win some delicious Ingham's Crunchy Fix buttermilk chicken plus $250 cash and an Anything for the Fix hoodie, tote and t-shirt as well, an entire prize pack thanks to Ingham's Chicken Obsession, then just give me a text. 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

0: Lewis Capaldi here on More FM on your Thursday. You're with Steph and we are almost Friday, which means we are almost that big, beautiful thing we call the weekend. How good. We're so close. Miles Smith, Meredith Brooks, Gracie Abrams and Evanescence all next here on More FM. More laughs in the morning with Si and Lana.
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Evanescence. Here on More FM, you're with Steph on your Thursday, and I know it is early to start thinking about Christmas, but this is a huge opportunity for you to be performing at Coca-Cola Christmas in the Park. Going down at the end of the year in Christchurch and in Auckland, they're looking for performers. So if you want to get amongst, you can text PARK to 559 for all the details on how you could be performing at Christmas in the Park. It's More FM. I know.

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0: 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She'll be doped up to the eyeballs. It's going to be fun.
1: And after seven, is there something you need to clear off your chest? What did you steal as a kid that you still stress about to this day?
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0: Hey, what's up? This is Noah Kahn.
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0: The Great Divide here on More FM on your Thursday. Steph here, and his tour is called The Great Divide as well. And you could be seeing it live in Auckland in October. Two Spark Arena shows. If you want to win some tickets, Sarah and Adam right here on More FM have your chance to score a free cheeky double pass after 3 o'clock tomorrow afternoon. On the way, Anastasia, some Pink and Somber, all next here on More FM.
1: 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Hundreds of thousands of calls. A whole lot of guesses. Some right, some wrong. Some really specific. But to win $20,000 off Sign Lana, it all came down to one guess.
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0: 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But thank you so much for hanging out with me tonight. I really appreciate it. Lots of great bangers all the way through until the sun comes out, basically. And then, actually, even when the sun comes out, we've got plenty of bangers then. So actually, it's 24/7. 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
1: Our mates at Molenberg are sorting you out big time with Molenberg Mondays. 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
15: Around and around and around in my brain. 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
16: Oh, wow. 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
2: Me not working hard. Yeah, right, picture that with a Kodak. 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And to

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Stella Lifty is a new country artist from LA, and she's dropped a little sneaky reference to Noah Kahan's Stick Season in the song. Can you hear it? Stella Lifty, Boston. 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

0: 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Hundreds of thousands of calls. A whole lot of guesses. Some right, some wrong. Some really specific. But to win $20,000 off Sian Lana, it all came down to one guess.
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1: 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She said, what did I say? I said,
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0: Yeah.
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0: Wake up with a laugh. The Early Breakfast Club with Si and Lana on More FM. Si and Lana's. That's slightly interesting.
1: So Lana's away today and tomorrow, but in her absence, we've gone to our family of listeners, and what a treasure trove that is, our family of listeners. Mm. You guys, every single day you surprise us. We got a call from Jody, and she did some judging the first couple of days, and man, she's been amazing. Very judgy, which is why we call her Judge Jody. She joins us. Hi, Jody.
2: Morning, team.
1: No, you do. You're a female boss, though.
3: Jody, can we just confirm, despite what Simon said before, you are of no relation to the famous Judge Judy. That's correct, isn't it?
2: No, but I could be the Kiwi version.
3: I think you could. Ooh. I'd love to see that. Let's talk to New Zealand on air and get it on the screen.
1: Yeah, yeah. I tell you what, folks, you don't know this, but we do. There's a big box in the studio that arrived yesterday, and it's from Judge Jody. Somebody brought it in. Now, we're too scared to open it in case it's a white powder. But, Jody, we'll do this. That's slightly interesting. Then we'll play a song. We'll come back. And do you mind staying on the line for another 5 minutes? Because we want to sort of talk about what you do. People are speculating.
2: Sure.
1: I think you're a prison warden.
3: Oh. I'm still sticking IRD.
1: Yeah, IRD.
3: I reckon that big heavy box is a box of tax returns.
4: Right. I personally think she's a model and probably a CEO on the side.
1: What a brown nose. Yeah. Righto, Jody, let's do this. It's Bondi's turn.
4: But a little bit nervous. Right. We're taking you back to New York, 1908. There's a man by the name of Thomas Sullivan. Now, Thomas Sullivan at the time didn't know he's going to change the world as we know it today. He was a tea merchant and trying to sell his tea across the country, and how they got samples to people in their homes and to cafes that were starting to come into businesses and stuff like that. They sent big tins of tea because that's how you drank tea back in the day, was you got the tea leaves out, you put it into the strainer, hot water, teapot, dinky dinky.
3: That's still how you have tea today.
4: No, that's not right. What we have, Chris Goodyear.
1: Stay with us, Jody.
4: She's blown away.
2: You're losing me, team.
3: Yeah. Hey, don't put the rest of us in the same kettle.
1: Don't save the team here, Jody. It's Bondi. It's all him.
4: It was tea leaves in big tins back in the day, and shipping costs were quite expensive. So he thought to himself, how can I package this up to cut on my overheads, but people still get to try my tea, and if they want it, then maybe they can place an order. So he sewed some silk bags together, got the tea leaves, put them into the silk bags, and then just put it in an envelope and posted the envelope all over the country. Said, here, try my tea, here's English breakfast, here's the mint, here's the chamomile, try this, I'm a tea merchant, stuff like that. Then 3 months later, all of a sudden, all these orders start coming in going, yes, we want your tea, but can you please send them to us in the silk bags? Because it was amazing. And he was a little bit confused as to what's happened here. Because people were meant to take the tea leaves out of the silk bag to do their tea. But they didn't. They just chucked it straight into hot water. And people loved it because there's no tea leaves floating around. It was all consumed in that wee bag.
1: That's the original tea bag.
4: That's the first ever tea bag by this guy who created it by pure accident back in 1908. And he revolutionised it because silk was quite expensive. So he went to gauze and then he found a cheaper product of paper and cotton that we know today.
1: He's getting excited himself. Yeah. He's salivating.
4: So in the space of 15 years, he transformed what we know, the tea bag today, and it's a multi-billion dollar industry. And that guy, by pure accident, invented the tea bag.
1: Oh, I thought it was that Indian guy.
4: Oh, Dilmar, do try it.
1: Yeah, do try it, but no. Okay, good.
4: That's slightly interesting for
1: Jody,
4: today.
1: We're going to start with you because you're the most ruthless of all of us. Over to you.
2: Well, that was quite good, Bondi. I'm impressed. It held my attention, and I don't drink hot drinks, but that is very interesting. It's more than slightly interesting. That's a yes from me.
1: Well,
4: brilliant, Jody.
1: You know, Jody.
4: Love you.
1: Yeah, Jody, you're great. I'll tell you why you're great, because you're actually honest. You don't fudge it. You try to curry favour or spare the horses. You just go in and...
3: I do think Bondi's, with all due respect, I'll just look away from you for a moment, Bondi. I do think the delivery really probably let him down there. So if I was to vote yes for Bondi, I'd be looking for a level up on that tomorrow. That would be my bit of constructive criticism.
1: Okay, but at this stage?
3: I am going to say yes to Bondi on the assumption that tomorrow for a Friday, he really comes in with all the bells and whistles. calls and gives us the delivery I know he can.
1: Okay. Wow. That's a real assessment. And it's a hard yes for me. I thought you wobbled at the start. I thought, oh, no, he's lost me here. And
3: that's
1: I think,
3: where it was a bit like the train's coming off the tracks.
1: Yeah. And Jody, I think you felt the same in all honesty. The first 60 seconds was painful, but then you really came good. The teabag thing, excellent stuff. It's a yes from me.
4: You beauty. Three yeses. Thank you very much.
1: Jody, very, very good assessment from you. Do you mind hanging there for a few moments, for 5 minutes? We might even call you back.
2: Yeah, no.
1: Okay, because we want to hear what's in the box, unless it's poison, okay? Thanks, Jody. Cheers.
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1: So Jodie is on the line with us still. She's very patiently waiting there. Hi, Jodie.
2: Losing patience, but I'm still here.
1: You're great. Just before we open the box, because we're all a bit tentative, what is it you do for a job?
3: Or should we guess?
1: Go on then.
2: I was going to say, you got to guess. I'm not telling you.
4: Yeah, that's the point of this box. Yeah. That's why she sent it to us. It's a clue as to what she does.
1: Oh, okay. Rip open the box.
2: If you open the box, it will become obvious. So you need to guess before you open.
1: Okay.
3: I reckon she's definitely a CEO. Probably a CEO of Farmers, I reckon.
4: I'm cutting into this ribbon. It's quite large.
1: This is a box that arrived yesterday in the studio, folks, from Jodie, who, again, just reminding us, she was just a listener. Is not just. She's one of our listeners and decided to do the judging competition.
3: And what if it's police evidence and she's like high up in the police force and she's sending us some police evidence?
4: What have we got here?
1: Go on, Speed, what is it?
4: I can't touch it.
3: Oh no,
1: it's not a uterus, is it? You haven't sent us your uterus, have you, Jodie?
4: Here you go, Simon.
1: No, what is it? Open up.
4: It is a giant bag of self-raising flour.
1: Are you
4: my
1: a baker?
4: My worst enemy since I'm gluten-free.
1: Yes.
4: How dare you, Jodie?
1: You've just bunged Speedy
4: up. You're trying to kill me.
1: So are you a baker, Jodie?
2: No, I'm not a baker.
3: You work for Pam's and you make Pam's flour.
1: No.
2: I do not work for Pam's, nor do I make Pam's flour.
1: It's a bag of flour.
4: It's a champion. Do you work for the brand Champion? This is a 10kg bag.
1: Oh.
2: That's a yes.
1: You work for Champion Flour?
2: Yes.
3: So you're a miller, is that right?
1: Yeah.
4: I'm going to say
2: a miller. I don't make the flour. I sell the flour.
1: Oh.
4: So you're in sales for Champion Flour?
2: Yes.
1: Wow. Are you? Well now.
4: We've actually got a text here saying, I work with Judge Jodie. She's an absolute legend.
3: Oh, how good.
4: She is amazing and an even better friend, they said.
1: They say that when they're terrified of you. Jodie, all jokes aside, you've been fantastic. Thank you. So that's what you do. And Champion Flour, you're all over the country with that brand, aren't you?
2: We are.
1: Yeah.
3: How long have you been with them for?
2: 4 years.
3: Wow. Good on you.
1: Best scone recipe?
2: Yeah, that's why I sent you a bag of flour, so you can make some scones for morning tea.
1: Oh,
4: good on you, Jodie.
2: Maybe not for all of you.
1: No, well, the critical member of the team who's the baker is Lana, and she's not here, so I think that flour's going to sit there and get weevils in it.
3: And Jodie, on Valentine's Day, do you get like a dozen 1 kilo bags of flour?
2: No.
3: Nice
1: try, buddy. Jodie, well, I don't know why. You just don't strike me as a salesperson.
4: Hey, well, in exchange for the gift that you have given us, this 10kg bag of flour, Jodie, we'd love to send you off to our this week's must-see movie, which is Power Ballad. It's got Nick Jonas and Paul Rudd on it. It's a bit of a musical movie. I think it's all original tracks, so you might find your new favourite song in it.
1: Looks amazing.
4: That's in cinemas next Thursday.
2: Awesome. Thanks, Steve.
1: Jodie, you are brilliant every morning. We'll look forward to chatting with you again tomorrow, okay?
2: Cool.
1: Thanks, Jodes. Have a good day. She's a good stack.
4: Yeah, great. Now what do we do with 10 kgs of flour?
1: Drop it from the third story. Imagine that. That'll be some kind of flour bomb.
5: Here we go.
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1: Do you know Jack Daniels? Employees receive a free bottle of whiskey on the first Friday of every month as part of like a bit of a work perk thing they've got going on. And that has been going on there for decades.
2: Every worker at?
1: Jack Daniels.
2: And every single worker?
1: Gets a free bottle the first Friday of every month. They must have one heck of a Friday night.
2: That is a good, that's a work perk. So it does. There's no distinguishing between sort of the senior level management and junior. Everybody first Friday of every month?
1: By the looks of it, yeah.
2: Great.
1: Everyone involved.
2: They'd be all shickered by the end of the day.
1: Maybe a quick text poll. Do you have anything at your workplace that, you know, a little bit like that? We can be lucky here sometimes. You know, there are bags of chips that often appear.
2: Yeah. We used to actually, and this is a funny thing with changing times. This is before your time, Speedy and Pondy. You used to get a free Listener magazine. Every staff member got a free Listener magazine. And then they put a memo out saying, sorry, guys, times are tough.
1: Gosh, you would have been devastated.
2: Here's your Christmas card. And it wasn't even so much the Listener magazine. It was the fact that you got something. But they also used to do every Friday, they would have, and I guess the sales reps used to do this, they'd go to clients, let's say Harvey Norman, and you'd get a watch. And then every Friday, there'd be a watch or a sort of a set of earbuds or something like that. And you'd play games with the staff every Friday and somebody would win all these things.
3: Yeah, good.
2: That's gone too.
1: They've definitely, a lot of places have really tightened up on that. I remember my brother's old workplace used to have free morning teas every Friday.
2: Yeah.
1: And it was like full morning teas, you know? And the company would put it on. It'd be scones and cream and all the bells and whistles. Gone. Some of the times.
2: And that's it. I think a lot of businesses just hemorrhaging money in the last few years since COVID, and they just can't afford to do that.
3: Yeah. We had friends, they worked or still work at Queen Anne Chocolates, and all the ones that aren't 100%, you know, there might be a wee nick out of the side of the chocolate fish or something. Same again, every Friday, the staff are allowed to take them home and it gets divvied up. And I was like, how cool is that? Because it's like they can't sell it, yeah. So they might as well benefit the staff. I was like, what a great perk.
2: Text us to 559. What perks do you have at your work? Just quick, well, we've only got 60 seconds on this, but this text is...
3: Oh, no.
2: Years ago, we worked at... this particular woman worked at Johnson & Johnson, and they used to get free sanitary products every month. Mm. So that's a pretty good perk, isn't it?
3: They're
2: so
3: money, expensive. Isn't it?
2: Yeah, yeah.
3: Yeah.
2: They've just recently stopped that, though.
1: Apparently with Jack Daniels as well, the Jack Daniels factory, there's a few texts coming in saying this is in a dry county in the States, meaning that you can't actually, like, because of prohibition of alcohol, it's still sort of that way.
2: Do they still have prohibition in some states?
1: In that county.
2: Really?
1: So they can't, but they have a special license that they can produce it and sell it from there within the factory. But then in terms of off-site, it's a whole different kettle of fish.
3: Oh, my God.
2: So it's kind of like they're bootlegging from their own company.
1: Yeah.
2: That's fantastic. West Gold Butter here. We get free butter. I get a free wine allocation every month from my place of work. Trace says we get I get 3 pairs of free shoes a year. That's a good perk.
3: How good's that? Where would you like to work, Si, in terms of a free perk? Like, get a free Bible once a month? Or, like, is there something that you're really into that would be a cool perk?
2: I honestly, with all my heart, I mean this, I would not rather be in any place of work than where I am right now at this very moment in time, truth.
1: I'd go somewhere that could give me, like, heaps of free travel.
3: Oh, that'd be good.
2: Did you hear what I just said? You could reciprocate that.
3: Yeah, free travel sounds good, actually.
2: What the hell?
1: And, like, first class.
3: Ooh,
1: that would be great.
3: Kick your legs up, son.
1: But yeah, I mean, he's not too bad either, I suppose.
3: Show about the workmates, me, you know, right?
2: Well, that's the last time I pour my heart out for you people.
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1: On Saturday, it feels like a lifetime ago, it was just last Saturday, our Lana was playing rugby and ended up breaking her ankle. So she's been at home this week in a great deal of discomfort. And she joins us now. Hey, Lance.
2: Hi, guys.
1: Oh,
2: hello.
1: You little poppet. How are you?
2: A mixture of lonely, sad and sore. But yeah, I can pretend to be happy if that makes you feel better.
1: No, we don't do pretending here, you poor soul. So now, yesterday you were back at the hospital, but it you may not need surgery now?
2: Yeah, what is today? No, I think it was... Oh, God, see, this is the problem when you don't come to work.
1: Yeah.
2: You lose track of days.
1: It's Thursday.
2: Yeah, I have to wait till next Tuesday. The swelling is... What happened was I fractured one bone and I believe I've twisted another. Oh. And so they're a little concerned with the twisted one that it could pop out of the socket once the swelling's down. But so I kind of have to wait for the swelling to come down before they can tell us that'll happen. That's basically layman's terms of if they think it'll need surgery.
1: And so you had to go back into hospital yesterday to cut the cast off because you're swelling up.
2: We had to cut more of it off because I was getting like these pressure sores, which I had been talking about earlier, saying, these guys, this really hurts. But I think they just thought I met my ankle. But I was like, no, like the bottom of my foot. I've got quite a wide womanly foot, like a lot of your daughters.
1: Yes,
2: We call them elegant wide woman foot syndrome.
1: Do we?
2: That's what we do from now.
1: Oh, yes, because I normally just call them a hoof.
2: Yeah. I believe I've heard you call them like an Amazonian hoof. And that's what I also have.
1: With a very gentle manner. Oh, you poor thing. So now you've been spotted out. Were you at a mall yesterday shopping for wheelchairs? What was going on there?
2: Guys, it's amazing the way you change your thinking for accessibility, you know, and admittedly, I'm embarrassed to admit this, I have never given it a heck of a lot of thought. Mm. I obviously don't use disabled toilets or car parks, so that are not for me, but I've never thought about the places that have really good ones or the places that have really good ramps until the last 3 or 4 days. And so Katie found a good mall that would let you rent for free a wheelchair. Because turns out crutches are actually really hard when your foot is sore.
1: Yeah.
2: Mm. They were always fun when I was a kid and I used someone else's.
1: Yeah.
2: But they're not, like, I can't even get very far on them without sort of knocking something or just about falling over. So we found a mall that had a really good free wheelchair. And so that was my outing for the day. And I got home and pretty much slept for 5 hours. I was that exhausted.
1: I'm not laughing at you. I'm laughing with you. But it is kind of funny that you were having an outing, like a day out, in your minivan and going around in your wheelchair. I'm not saying it's your future, but it's your future.
2: I know. And today, Katie's been looking up. She said she woke me up this morning very excited because she said, I've found a place we can rent the wheelchair for a day. And we're like,
1: so funny. Maybe tomorrow's visit will be the gardens and then dinner time at 4:30, sucking your dinner up through a straw.
2: I'm waiting for some washed up 90s TV star to turn up and do karaoke. I was wondering if you're free.
1: I know just the guy.
3: Yes.
1: I know just the guy, Lana. Oh, man. It's so nice to hear your voice, though. You are really missed.
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23: Good morning, I'm Gary Denver with the latest at 5. The ACT Party is welcoming the government's new social housing reforms. The changes include raising rent contributions from 25 to 30% of tenants' incomes. Housing spokesperson Cameron Luxton says social housing should only be a safety net.
24: Someone who's in a house owned by the government is better off every week than those who are in private rentals receiving a supplement. That doesn't seem fair, and this is about rebalancing it.
23: It's feared the competitive gap is widening for New Zealand farmers and climate change outcomes. Beef and Lamb New Zealand says most governments rely on public funding and incentives instead of compounding obligations. Chair Kate Ackland concedes good progress has been made in other areas.
25: The revised methane targets and taking pricing off the table might have felt like we were going backwards, but actually it's put us in line with how most of the rest of the world treats their emissions from food production or agriculture.
23: At least 65 people have been killed after Ukraine struck a Russian drone pilot training camp. It also claims to have destroyed facilities that produce ammunition and UAVs. Back home, Auckland's sold-out football final at Mount Smart Stadium's got the local business chamber buzzing. Business chamber CEO Simon Bridges is excited to see people out and about.
26: They are spending, they're going to bars, they're staying at hotels if they've come from out of town, then maybe going shopping the next day.
23: In sport, to rugby league with Machinery House, Raiders coach Ricky Stewart has slammed the state of the NRL. His side lost 30-22 to the Dolphins in Canberra last night.
27: In all the years I've been involved in the game as a coach, I've never been so confused.
23: And round 15 of Super Rugby kicks off in Christchurch tonight. The Chiefs looking to become the first team to beat the Crusaders at their new stadium.
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23: A cloudy old day for Nelson today with a light sou'wester blowing through. We're heading for a high of 16 degrees this afternoon and down to 10 overnight tonight. Mostly cloudy tomorrow.
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0: phone. This is More FM. Great to have you along this morning. Hey, if you missed it yesterday, every Thursday we do Therapy Thursday, which is kind of where we get a chance to share something traumatic from our past. Time for Therapy Thursday, and of course, Lana's joining us.
1: Yes.
0: And we sort of, unfortunately, we know about how you hurt your ankle there, Lana, but would you like to add anything further?
1: Lana's put us on hold on her phone, which is that beeping you're hearing.
0: That's what you do with friends. Well, perhaps we'll start with Therapy Thursday with you, Bondi, about broken bones. And by the way, if you're listening to this and you've got some trauma and you'd like to share it with us, if you've got some trauma in regards to broken bones.
2: Okay, my name's Bondi.
1: Hi, Bondi. Hi, Bondi. How are you doing?
2: Hi, good. Reliving a traumatic episode. Growing up as young children, we went to our neighbour's house because they were rich and they had a trampoline and we were allowed to bounce on it because we were good kids and they were great neighbours. And there was no netting on the side because it was an old school one. And when it was my turn to bounce, the older brother that I have and the next door neighbour thought it would be a good idea when I bounced up and was flying up into the air. They lifted up the trampoline onto like a 30 degree angle. So when I came back down, I landed on the trampoline.
0: Oh, and you boinged off on an angle?
2: I went boing into the side of the concrete brick house and then slid down into the garden. And for the next 24 hours, I complained about my arm. And Mum's like, you'll be fine, you'll be fine. Yeah. Oh, suppose I better take you to the doctor. And that's how I broke my arm. Growing up in Oamaru.
0: Oh, I'm sorry to hear that, Bondi.
2: Yeah.
0: Thank you for sharing.
1: The poor house. The house is Therapy Thursday at the time that Bondi flew into it.
0: That poor weatherboard home. I'm really sorry to hear that. I'm sorry.
1: Yeah, sorry, I shouldn't be making light of that. Hey, Simon, what about you?
2: Yeah.
0: Hi, Team Simon here.
1: Hey, Simon. Hi, thanks Simon. For sharing.
0: Thanks for having me. So, my mum... I don't want to open old wounds with Mum either, but she was married to a farmer who was a little bit singers. And I was a real liability on the farm. I'm not naturally a man's man in that regard. Can't do anything masculine really like that. But
2: shock horror.
0: One day I offered to plough the paddock. So I got out on his big cab tractor. It's really huge. He showed me the dual braking system and I was fine.
2: Nice.
0: And I was doing one row and then I dropped the plough furrow. It unfortunately got caught in the fence, the electric fence, and then as I took off with the tractor, it pulled the whole fence out there. For about 2 kilometres, I pulled all the wire fencing out. And I was feeling rather sheepish about that, appropriate term, and so I stopped the tractor because I thought, what have I done here? And I decided to get out of the cab. Now, this was 3 steps up to the cab. It's a huge tractor.
2: Yeah.
0: I used to wear about 6 bracelets on my wrist.
2: Yeah.
0: And I jumped out of the cab, and unfortunately, as I launched myself from the top of the cab, my bracelets got caught in the door handle and I was actually hanging from the door handle by my wrist and snapped my scaphoid bone, which is the smallest bone in your body. And it was agony. And then I had to somehow unhook my wrist from the door handle and get to the ground.
2: While you're dangling?
0: I was dangling. Everything was dangling, actually. And then I walked back to the farmhouse trying to get some sympathy from Mum, holding my arm because I'd snapped my wrist. And I went over a fence that was still electrified. So I was basically stuck, my left hand was being electrocuted, the voltage was coursing through my veins, through my broken wrist, and I was stuck there until I was just basically a pool of water on the ground.
1: That's deeply traumatic.
2: Mm. Oh no.
0: So that's my experience.
1: Hi guys, my name's Speedy.
0: Hi Speedy.
1: I actually have never broken a bone, but I do have a story I'd like to share that's come through on a text machine briefly. Oh. It says, when I was 10, I broke my thumb picking up a tennis ball. Mm-hmm. This is deeply traumatic to me because it's the only bone I've ever broken and it's such a bad story.
0: That's it.
2: True story.
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0: Hey, what's up? This is Noah Kahan.
1: He's playing Spark Arena this October. 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
1: I think through the wonders of modern technology, we may in fact have Lana back with us. Hi, Lance.
2: Hello.
1: Oh, yay, there you are.
2: Oh, I've just been sitting on hold. This is what it's like on the other side, eh?
3: Well, something weird happened there, Lana, because you put us on hold as well. So we were sort of having like a hold-off, but we've reunited now at last, and I love
2: think
3: it.
2: Mutually we should just blame Tramadol.
1: Yeah, you poor soul. You might have heard a couple of these trauma stories coming through about breakages. Listen to this one. Hi, guys. My son broke my tailbone when I gave birth to him.
2: Jesus. Oh,
1: can you imagine? You poor
2: son. Oh,
1: I know. My son broke both his arms and both his legs in one accident.
3: No. Oh.
1: How on earth do you cope with that?
2: You're just effectively like a nugget, aren't you?
1: You are. You're just exactly. You're a torso. Now Marie is on the line. Hello, Marie.
4: Hi, Simon.
1: How are you going?
4: Good, thank you.
1: Good. So, welcome to the group. Please share.
4: Thank you, Simon. So, I've come to therapy today. I had an incident at the end of January last year. My husband and parents were actually out of town, and I was managing the children here. Went to go and collect a son from the cricket nets just up the road, and I came off awkwardly from our small decking at the porch, went down and did my ankle, but I crawled to the car and went down and got my son from the nets and got back home and called in my brother, who was meant to be coming to have dinner with us that night and introduce us to his new lady. So they turned up, and long story short, but she ended up taking me to the hospital and experiencing me on the green whistle for 4 hours up there whilst they assessed and found out I'd broken 4 bones on that ankle.
1: Oh.
4: Fast forward to 4 days later, and I'm at home on the couch still, you know, trying to master my crutches, and decided, and this is for your ears, Simon, I needed to use the bathroom. So I went up the hallway on my crutches, and 1 foot obviously at right angles and the other one using to propel through. And as I did so, I actually managed to connect with my crutches and kicked my good foot into it.
1: Oh.
4: Had a couple of toes then that were going east and west, and returned to A&E for the same triage nurse, the same x-ray technician, the same doctors on duty for 2 broken toes on my second foot.
1: On your second foot.
3: Jesus, Marie.
4: So ended up on the couch for a couple of weeks, not really being able to do anything.
1: Oh, my goodness.
3: You just spent that to the loyalty card for A&E, didn't you?
1: What?
4: They did tell me they'd never seen anything like that happen before, so that, you know, made me feel really good.
1: What a crazy story. Marie, thank you for sharing with the group. I hope you can now recover from your trauma.
4: Thank you very much.
1: Have a great day. There are so many broken bone stories, it's actually impressive. Hannah says, guys, I broke my eye socket, my cheekbone, my jaw, and my nose, all in one go.
3: Ooh, yuck.
1: And
3: this thought of it just sends shivers up my spine.
1: I know. And who would have kids? This one, he says, my son broke both his legs in November last year. He just got out of the cast, and that week he broke his elbow. Painful.
3: Make it stop. Cotton wool for everyone. I don't want anyone leaving there. Wherever you are right now, don't move.
1: Oh, my gosh. I get trauma even hearing that stuff. And then I met a guy yesterday who's 45 years old, never broken anything in his life.
3: Yeah. Good on him.
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18: Good morning, I'm Gary Denver with the latest at 5.30. There's strong support from ACT for the government's latest social housing reforms. The plan changes include higher rent contributions and possible tenancy time limits. Housing spokesperson Cameron Luxton says it's a common sense approach.
19: Social housing should be there to help people who are going through a hard time and not sit there as an indefinite solution. So where people are staying in KO houses for over 16 years, it's clearly not working.
18: There's support for a proposal to expand flu vaccine coverage for children. Pharmac's looking at widening access to kids between 6 months and 5 years old. Vaccinologist Helen Patousis-Harris believes it's often overlooked.
20: We don't think about babies and children as well, who can be particularly affected. When you hear about how people refer to influenza, that it's just the flu. Actually, just the flu can actually be quite serious.
18: A sellout crowd for Auckland FC's A-League football final at Mount Smart tomorrow is expected to be worth millions to the city. Business Chamber CEO Simon Bridges is excited to welcome fans.
21: Come to Auckland. We really want to see you. We want you to have a wonderful, safe time and enjoy yourself. While you're in town for the AFC, do some other stuff as well.
18: A US-bound plane has been forced to divert to Canada after a passenger from Ebola-hit DR Congo boarded an error. The flight was on its way from Paris to Detroit. In sport, Arsenal manager Mikel Arteta has spoken for the first time since winning the Premier League 2 days ago. He didn't witness the moment when his team broke their 22-year title drought after Manchester City drew with Bournemouth.
22: I went outside to the garden, I started to build some fire and I started to do some barbecue. I didn't watch any of it.
18: Football updates brought to you by Hisense. And National Basketball League leaders, the Southland Sharks, beat the Wellington Saints 104-90 in Invercargill last night.
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18: A cloudy old day for Nelson today with a light southwester blowing through. We're heading for a high of 16 degrees this afternoon and down to 10 overnight tonight. Mostly cloudy tomorrow.
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1: Spider-Man.
2: Is that how it goes? I was talking
1: with this guy the other day. He lives in a flat with three guys. Friday night, they played this game. I just thought it sounded fantastic. So they've all been having a few steams. And a very simple scenario. And we've asked Amy to come in to give us a female perspective as well again, because we need that here. Five fingers on one hand, right? If your fingers could dispense a liquid, what would you want your five fingers to dispense? You can have two fingers dispensing the same liquid if you want. You can have all five fingers if you're really enamored with one particular.
3: So we're counting thumbs for this?
1: Yes, we are.
3: Okay.
1: Yeah.
3: Because there's that technicality there, isn't there?
1: No.
3: But for the sake of the argument, we are considering the thumb.
1: We absolutely are. Yep, we absolutely are. Okay. So we're going to start with you, Bondi. Five fingers. What is it for you?
2: Raspberry.
1: So they go. You can rank them. Okay,
2: raspberry.
1: Yeah.
2: And Diet Coke. Yeah. Oh, sorry, Coke Zero. Can I change?
3: Is that

0: one finger, or is that raspberry on one and then Diet Coke on the other?
1: Yeah, so that's two. So raspberry and Coke. Yeah, so I can do that. I would do coffee in one.
2: Oh, yeah. I didn't even think about coffee.
1: Yeah, coffee, because there'll be a self-defense mechanism, or if you guys want a coffee, I can just go...
2: That's a good, actually good point. Nice. So that's third.
1: Sparkling water and normal water.
2: Oh, so no alcohol at all for you?
1: No, not really. Yeah, I'm not really into that anymore.
2: No, okay, well, that's interesting. Yeah. Okay, so cool.
1: Yeah, do you want some sparkling water?
2: No, bad for teeth. Okay, Speed, what about you?
0: Okay. You don't have to be able to drink them, do you? Because my number one, I'm putting on my thumb, is petrol. 91, straight in the tank.
1: Oh my gosh, that is brilliant!
2: Wow.
0: For my second finger, I am choosing, very specific, the Puhoi Valley caramel white chocolate flavoured milk.
3: Delicious!
2: Okay, wow. You wouldn't want to get those hoses mixed up.
0: my third finger is, the middle finger is...
2: Vosto.
0: Yeah. I'd go for some like top shelf bubbles, top shelf champagne. Just be able to whip that out at parties.
1: Damn, that's a great idea.
0: Number four, I've gone practical again, olive oil for cooking and stuff, and really expensive at the supermarket.
2: Wow.
0: And then on the pinky finger, a very dainty gin and tonic.
2: And that would be your priority finger, would it? Or no real order?
0: Well, the priority one would be the petrol at the moment, wouldn't it?
2: Well, that is actually very thoughtful, Speed.
1: Well, mine really suck after that.
2: No.
1: Do you want a raspberry Coke?
2: No, that's really thoughtful. It's interesting how your brain works. I didn't even think about practical.
1: Yes, well done.
2: That that's probably you. You know, I'm sort of more joyous guy than you.
1: Yeah.
2: So, okay, that's good. What about you, Amy?
4: I've done a similar route to Speedy in that it's not all stuff that I can consume. Yes. Number one, though, is water. Number two, I've gone orange juice. I love orange juice.
2: Do you?
4: Yeah, so we're putting that number two.
1: Is that pulpy or non-pulpy?
4: Non-pulpy.
0: Okay. Well, pulpy could get stuck in your finger.
4: True.
0: It?
4: Yes. Yeah,
0: pick that
4: point.
0: Out your nails.
1: Tropical or orange mango?
4: No, just straight orange, just
1: right,
4: normal.
1: Okay, fine. Gosh, don't get all grumpy with me.
4: Okay. Number three, bit rogue, but sunscreen. Because the sunscreen I put on my face is very expensive.
2: What do you use?
4: La Roche-Posay.
2: Same as Will Jordan, the All Black fullback.
4: Yeah, well, what do you know? So, yeah, I would have that. Third, fourth.
2: These are good.
4: Petrol as well. Oh, and then actually same five, a G&T.
0: Oh, cheers,
4: yeah,
0: Amy.
4: Yeah, yeah, cheers.
0: Cheers to us.
2: Well, then that's excellent thoughtfulness again, a sunscreen, because it's technically liquid.
4: Yeah.
2: Now I feel a little bit superficial. Because
1: welcome to the club, buddy.
2: Yeah.
1: I don't want to be in your club. I definitely don't want to be in your club. We can have a party together.
0: Amy and I are filling our cars up and then going to have a G&T somewhere.
1: Oh, I hope you've got tomato sauce as one of yours.
2: Yeah, no. So mine, finger five, raspberry and Coke.
1: Yes, boy.
2: Finger four, tomato juice, spiced.
1: Oh, yeah.
2: Finger three, Pinot Noir. See, I've got, finger two, Coke Zero. And my finger one is actually exceptionally boring, but 80% of our bodies are made of it, so you'd be stuffed without it. And I don't think any of you guys said it. Water.
0: Yeah. Amy said that. Yeah.
4: My number one. But that's okay.
1: I said sparkling water and normal water.
2: No, sparkling's not the same. Oh, okay. So they are our five fingers. Well, I have to say, you and I didn't win that. I think you two between the two. That's really thoughtful.
0: Tex here saying, very surprising, Simon. I thought self tan would have been your number one.
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1: There are some really, really good suggestions coming in here. If your five fingers could dispense liquid, what would they be? Speedy went real practical, so did Amy, which is actually pretty sensible. Donna says filtered water, number one, Pellegrino sparkling water, number two, pure cherry juice, number three, organic kombucha, number four, and an organic double shot coffee, number five. Pretty nice. Pretty nice.
2: Sam's text as well. Petrol, water, Central Otago Pinot Noir, coffee and tea. I'd be a happy girl.
1: Oh, yeah. Central Otago Pinot, good choice. Good on you. Rachel's on the line. Hi, Rach.
3: Morning, guys.
1: Morning. So interested in your five fingers.
3: Are you?
1: Yeah. Okay.
2: Sorry. Yeah, send pics, right?
3: One has a ring on it, Simon.
1: Sorry. You know what I mean? What are your five fingers dispensing?
2: How often do you get told that at 7:45? Especially on a Thursday morning, Rachel.
3: Not very often.
2: No.
3: Sorry. Not very often at all.
1: Sorry, Rachel. You know what I mean? Now, interested in what your fingers dispense?
3: Yeah, so number one would have to be like liquid or melted gold, because then I think you've got like the world's your oyster, isn't it?
2: Slow clap, Rachel. Oh. Right there, you've cleared the field with everything.
1: Like molten gold, liquid gold.
2: Why didn't
1: gold?
2: I think of that?
1: Oh, so I thought when you said liquid
3: gold.
1: Oh, right. Yeah, okay. Who was the guy that turned everything that he touched turned to gold? What was that guy's name? You remember him?
2: No.
1: Anyway, good. That's number one. Who number two?
3: Number two, 95 petrol at the moment.
1: Yeah. Yeah.
3: Number three, Jules Taylor Sav.
2: Great.
1: Oh, you like a Savignon? Okay, good.
3: Yeah. Number four, raspberry and Coke.
1: Oh, that was my number four.
3: Number five, water.
1: And number five, water.
3: Yeah.
1: And so, okay, water, but your number one is liquid molten gold. That's a really good thought. Okay.
3: Yeah.
1: Keep your five fingers. You've done well there, Rachel. well played. Thank you so much for calling in.
3: Thanks,
1: Rachel.
2: I love this text as well. The number one is cheese sauce and then petrol, liquid gold, water, my mum's homemade mayonnaise.
1: Number one on this person's hit list, perfume out of my main finger.
2: Oh, yeah, just a wee.
1: Yeah, that'd be nice. What is this? What would you reckon this is? Printer ink would be my top finger.
2: Like ink for your printer?
1: Yeah, but why would that be a priority?
2: It's expensive. It's real expensive now.
1: I suppose that's true. Midas, I was going to say Medusa, I knew it started with them. Midas, you did not hear that story.
2: Oh, Midas Touch.
1: Yeah, that's where the Midas Touch comes from. Have you never heard that story?
2: I thought you meant like an actual guy, and I was getting a bit confused.
1: No, Midas Touch, everything he touched. So he was asked, if you have one wish, what you want it to be? And he said, I want everything I touch to turn to gold.
2: Stupid wish, not practical.
1: Well, exactly. He goes for a toilet, touches his pecker, it's golden.
2: Gone. Yeah.
1: It's golden.
2: Having a bit of snuggly buggly, boom, statue. You know, gotta think these things through.
1: To be fair, some would say they have a golden pecker.
0: That was the Early Breakfast Club. Next, in real time, Si and Lana on More FM.

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13: With Flooring Extra, Richmond and Motueka, they make flooring easy. A new 270-space car park is to be built in Te Pahi Street near the main entrance to Nelson Hospital. The government yesterday called for tenders to build the 3-4-level building as part of the hospital redevelopment. And Australian mining company Siren Gold says it's reviewing the decision not to approve its mining permit for Sam's Creek in Golden Bay. The company says if the land becomes available for permit again, this does not preclude them from applying.
1: With Bowater Toyota, Nelson, Richmond and Motueka going the extra mile.
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15: Morning, Glenn here with the latest at 6. Tomorrow's A-League football final is expected to be a major economic boost for Auckland City. Mount Smart is sold out for the clash between Auckland FC and Sydney FC. Business Chamber CEO Simon Bridges says the city could host far more events like it.
16: We've got a long way to go before we're meeting the sort of activity you see in Aussie City.
15: Pharmac is looking at funding 2 new flu vaccines which offer increased protection for people over 65. Vaccinologist Helen Petousis-Harris happy, saying there have been some improvements in recent years.
17: Older people do not respond so well. And of course, they're some of the people that need protection against influenza the most.
15: The ACT Party is backing the government's new social housing reforms. The changes kick in next year and include raising rent contributions from 25 to 30% of tenants' incomes. Farming authorities have been urged to get creative when it comes to reducing emissions. Beef and Lamb NZ is worried we're too focused on subsidies here and would like to see more credit for farms using better technology. And overseas, India's Cockroach Party is taking the country by storm. The new political movement has well over 17 million followers online now, almost 9 million more than the country's governing party.
7: Sport.
15: In rugby with Shift 4, the Chiefs are keen to become the first Super Rugby side to beat the Crusaders at their new stadium tonight. Kickoff just after 7, vice-captain Quintu Paya.
14: This is a big test for our team. Crusaders down in Christchurch is a massive game for any team.
15: And a rugby league with Machinery House. One game in the NRL last night. The Dolphins beat the Raiders 30-22 in Canberra. Raiders coach Ricky Stewart didn't take questions after the game, fuming over some of the calls his side got. Our Warriors play tomorrow night. They're away to the Dragons in Sydney from 7:30.
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15: More FM weather with Hubbers, because carpet shouldn't have to match your drapes. Could be fine at times, a mostly cloudy one all day today. Light westerly winds on a high of 16 degrees and down to a low of 10 tonight. Tomorrow, quite cloudy again, a few more fine spells, a high of 18 degrees, and fine and cloudy for us on Sunday.
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18: It is 3 minutes past six. A very good morning. Welcome to Friday. Morning, Speed. Very good morning, Chip.
19: Yes.
18: Hope you slept well. We're going to start off with Teddy Swims. This is a hit for this guy, Mr. Know-It-All.

0: This is More FM, Teddy Swims and Mr. Know-It-All. It's 6:05. How are you going this morning? Welcome to the show. Very good morning to you all. Morning, Bondi. I haven't seen you.
1: Good morning, Simon. I haven't seen you.
0: No, nice to have you along. Hey, today on the show, we've got a guest coming in. David Nika.
2: Oh.
0: Devastatingly good boxer, but also very handsome man.
2: Yeah, he's got a big fight coming up, eh?
0: Yeah, August, very big fight. And that was where there was discussion about me fighting on the undercard against that guy, Sheldon, from Blind Spot. I've sort of parked that. Although, if you didn't catch that, I was told that they might be looking at me to fight this guy. Would I do it? And now I'm competitive, so I'm like, yeah, I think I'll give that a go, you know. Or I'm always looking for new challenges now with my new life and thought I could do that and I'm reasonably fit and all that. But I was telling my daughter, I said, oh, they've asked me to fight this guy. He's with a pretty heavy rock band. He's covered in tattoos. Yeah. Sheldon Woolwright, I think his surname is. And he's actually a boxer.
1: Yeah, he's been doing it for quite a few years.
0: Yeah, so I mean, there was obviously going to be a big challenge, but I just said that in passing. I said, oh, he's with this rock band called Blind Spot, and moved on. And then Bella looks at me, and she's so lovely, and she said, well, I think you've got a good chance of winning that, Dad. And I was like, oh, that's so lovely. She's given me this vote of confidence.
1: Sweet.
0: I said, what makes you say that? And she said, well, I mean, he's blind. And I said, he's not blind, you half. What is band's called Blind Spot? But the funny thing was, she still only said, I think you've got a wee chance of winning that. It wasn't like it's definitive.
2: Yeah.
0: Fighting a blind guy.
1: Anyway,
0: David Nick is going to join us talking about he's got the big fight. He's a great boxer, man.
2: Yeah. And actually, we've got another big guest, sort of, after 8 o'clock this morning.
0: She's not having a fight.
2: No, she's not. Lana broke her ankle. She's at home all cast up at the moment.
0: Yeah.
2: But it's Friday. And when you're part of this team, there's one thing that you always hate missing if you're not at work on a Friday.
0: Crew cut.
2: The crew cut.
0: Crew cut.
2: So she'll be beaming in live from her home just for that.
1: The part that I'm worried about is that she's jacked up on Tramadol. So we might get some curveballs out of Lana that we're not expecting.
0: I hope so. I'd love her to come on here completely smashed.
1: Shook it.
0: And then we'll say, what sort of is that setting for our young family of listeners?
2: Yeah, Lana. Bit off.
0: So that's Crew Cut with Lance live from her home at 8:10. Also, it's a big day for me. I won't bore you with the details now, but it's a personal sort of a day because my daughters and I are going to meet a counsellor. The kids are really struggling since their mum passed. And so somebody sent me this video. It's a TikTok and it's amassed multi-millions of views. And I just think if anybody's been suffering grief of any kind, this thing will hit you hard. It did me, and it's profound in its simplicity, but I'll play that to you at around, I think it's around 7:20.
2: Yeah,
0: 7:20.
2: Seven.
0: Yeah, cool. Beautiful. And I think it will make an impact on you one way or the other. So that's 7:20. It's going to be a fun morning though. Great to have you with us as we count down to the weekend. Huge, huge weekend. If you love sport, there's so much going on. We'll give you the rundown of that too later on this morning. Great to have you with us. This is More FM.
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0: This is More. It's 12 minutes past 6. So, five are going to be at Trust Arena Monday night, coming Monday.
2: Gosh, that's come around so quick,
0: hasn't it, though? Unfortunately, of course, Lana's going to open for them doing her DJ thing, but with the ankle, was unable to. So, General Lee from the George FM, he's going to do it. Because there's some relationship that, I think he's just scared of Bosto. And when Bosto asked, he said, I have to. So it'll be great, though, because he's real good talent. So that's on Monday, and we can get you there.
2: Yeah, we can. There are still some tickets available if you want to get them. Rover.nz is where to find them. Or call us right now, 0800 More FM. And Bonnie's standing by, and he's ready. We want to start the show off with a bang this morning. It's Friday morning. Let's give someone a double pass right this second, eh?
0: 0800 More FM is our phone number if you want to see Five in concert. Coming up in a moment, speaking of music, too, Speedy's got something about Spotify. They've got a new feature, have they?
2: Yeah, they have, which will really help with people that may have like struggled to get tickets to concerts for artists they love and then have tickets scalped and all that type of thing.
0: Okay, that's on the way. But first, Jenny's on the line. Hello, Jenny. Hi, Jenny.
2: Jenny,
0: you there?
17: Oh,
0: hello. Ah, gotcha. There you are, Jen. We thought you'd been vaporised. Guess what?
17: No, I'm still here.
0: Good.
17: Guess what?
0: You're going to Five in concert on Monday night.
17: Oh, amazing. What a blast from the past.
0: It wouldn't it be? Who are you going to take with you? It's a double pass.
17: Oh, I do. I've got a few good friends. So, I'm sure someone will be keen to come along.
0: Absolutely. Well, get your glad rags out, get those old leg warmers from the 90s, and you'll be there, Jenny. Congratulations.
17: All right, thank you so much. Have a great day.
0: And you have a beautiful weekend. 6:14. Right, coming up in a moment, the Spotify edition. New feature. Yeah. I'm looking forward to hearing this.
2: Should be good. I think it's got, if it works, it might be one of those things that does change the game for buying concert tickets.
0: If it works.
2: If it works.
0: Reasonably critical word speed. That's next up, Little Nas X at More.

0: This is More FM Little Nas X, and that's what I really want. 18 minutes past six. So you might have noticed too with Spotify, when I updated my phone, they've got a new app. When I say it's a new app, it's a new icon, and I really like it.
1: They're getting rid of it though. It's only to mark their 20th anniversary.
0: Oh, I wondered if that was. Oh, I hope they don't. I love it. Why are they doing that?
1: Because everyone hates it. There's been a lot of backlash online.
0: Why?
1: It looks like a mirror ball, but it's kind of like a dirty green, grey mirror ball.
0: I see. I totally disagree with that. That is so funny. Oh man, I've got my finger on the pulse here because I was talking to a lot of people and they said, I hate it. I'm looking at it now. I think it's cool. It's like 1NZ's. I love that green colour. Well, that's disappointing. Highly disappointing, Spotify. So that's negative.
1: Well, actually, over the last couple of years, Spotify's sort of become a little bit more than just streaming, right? Like they've got heaps of podcasts now. You can watch videos on it.
0: Yeah.
1: Concert information.
0: I love it.
1: They're bringing in this new feature for premium subscribers. They've just announced it this morning. It's called Spotify Reserved. And I actually think this is quite cool. So buying concert tickets can be a bit of a mish, especially if you're like a diehard fan of an artist. There's nothing worse than missing out and then seeing someone online scalping your tickets, right?
0: Like Olivia.
1: That you could have had. So what this does is basically it looks at your listening data. And I think once you hit a certain threshold of listening to an artist for X amount of time, they'll give you exclusive access to concert tickets for that artist. So say it goes through your Spotify Wrapped and Olivia Dean was your number one artist.
0: Yeah,
1: they'll be like, okay, Simon, you've listened to X amount of minutes for her, so you're going to get exclusive access to these concert tickets over someone else that may not have listened to her as much as you have.
0: Love that.
1: Cool feature, eh? At the moment,
0: that is a great feature.
1: It's limited tickets and only for users in the States, but I guess it's one of those things that they try it out there, and if it works, then they might look at bringing it in around the world.
0: So it's
1: because Spotify doesn't actually sell the tickets. This is the thing. So I guess they'll have to have some deal with like Ticketek or Ticketmaster to get an allocation of tickets to then be able to do that with. But if it goes well, then they might expand it out.
0: That's what I was just going to ask you. So they must, there must be some sort of collab thing that they can do to work out, you know, like for example, I'd hate to think how many times I've listened to Olivia Dean.
1: Yeah.
0: But then, so if I've got that and able to prove it, and then I ring, let's say, Ticketmaster, and they go, oh, we can see here from your Spotify account, da-da-da.
1: Well, they'd probably just do it all through the app.
0: Would they?
1: Yeah.
0: So you book tickets online, everything, through
1: the... Yeah, through the Spotify app.
0: Man, that'd be fantastic.
1: Well, cool feature, though.
0: Real good.
1: Kind of scary how much data they have on you, but at least I feel like this is something sort of positive they're doing with it all.
0: I don't know. This is, maybe I'm naive. I don't even sort of worry about how much data people have on me now. There's so much scraping going on with data, you never know.
1: Yeah.
0: You know, you get a trailer. You can hire a trailer and you basically got to give your child. It's kind of like...
1: Which one do you pick?
0: It's guaranteed. Do you like that feature from Spotify? Just quick text to 559 because there'll be those that are very dubious about, you know, Big Brother watching, getting all your data. But
1: I mean, they have it anyway because it's... I guess it's just the same info they use every year for Spotify Wrapped.
0: Yeah. That's one app. I reckon if I had to delete all my apps but could only choose one, I think I'd have to get Spotify.
1: Yeah.
0: I really do. Because I'd be lost without that.
1: I'd be keeping our Rover app.
0: Oh, yes, me too.

0: This is More FM, Lola Young and Messi, 25 past six. So a bunch of people texting in saying that Spotify feature speed, love it, bring it on.
1: Yeah, they're looking at bringing in a new feature where basically they analyse your streaming data and then give you early access to concert tickets for the artists that you listen to the most.
0: So it's a bit like surge pricing. If you've surged for an artist because you're listening all the time to this artist, you'll get priority. I like that because I think that's fair. Sometimes, if you've got only a half-interested person buying tickets and they then sell them on the black market, it's just incredible. Really frustrating.
1: Do you know what people will do though? They'll find a workaround. Someone's just going to like get Olivia Dean and then play her on the lowest volume overnight for 8 hours while they sleep. Then up their listening hours of Olivia Dean, buy the tickets, still end up scalping. Oh, I've already found a workaround.
0: Do you know, funny you say that, because I must have a criminal heart or a penchant for maybe criminal behaviour, because when you said that, I thought, if I just put it on repeat, just you can loop it when you're listening to a track, you can just loop the track. That would be a way of getting my listens up through the roof.
1: Do you do that with like podcasts you've appeared on?
0: Yes, I love this guy. Love it. Speaking of Olivia Dean, man, that is one popular artist. She's coming to New Zealand in November, but she's touring Australia as well. I tried to get tickets to Olivia Dean in Australia, and I've got a few, not being boastful, but I've got a few contacts in the industry and stuff over there, and you can't get a single ticket.
1: And there's you're about 6 months too late, mate. She announced this last year, and then you're a couple months out.
0: I know.
1: You left it far too late.
0: I know, but you would think, mate, that there'd be the odd stray.
1: Like not these days. These things just sell like hotcakes.
0: So tell me about that, because I thought everybody was suffering from a cost of living crisis. But ticket sales for concerts through the roof.
1: Yeah.
0: So I don't quite understand.
1: Well, for some artists, because there's been a lot of people that have had to cancel it. I think also, like, there is obviously the cost of living crisis. Things are so expensive, but it's been going on for ages now. I think people also still want to find that balance of actually still living.
0: Yeah. You don't think it's a crisis so much now, it's just life.
1: I think it's just life, you know? And I'm a bit over it. I'm sick of things costing so much, you know? That's my rant for the day.
0: No,
1: thanks for
0: fair.
1: Listening.
0: No, that's fair, because I think I was telling you or telling Lana, I put diesel in my car the other day, and it was actually frightening watching the numbers go up so fast. I was tempted to pull the spout out and just see how much was coming out.
1: And there'll be another one around the corner. Remember we had that egg crisis? And we ran out of eggs, and they were like $12 a pop.
0: They were not.
1: They were. We had to buy chickens. We had show chickens so we could get some eggs.
0: There was no way an egg cost $12 for one.
1: No, like a carton.
0: Oh, a carton.
1: Yeah.
0: Oh, sorry, I misheard you. Anyway, 6:27. They do say, I was reading a story last night, they do say fuel prices probably in the next 2 months will start to ease off a bit. So there's some light at the end of the tunnel, Speedy. 6:28. Bondi's up again for that slightly interesting Judge Jody. Will she be back next week or not?
1: And Bondi's gone totally MIA for the last 20 minutes. So I don't know what he's sorting out, but it better be good.
0: It will be great. 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
15: 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Nelson MP Rachel Boyack on Tuesday received a petition at Parliament to keep five-year-old Aidan Nithin in New Zealand. 13,000 people signed the petition to stop the deportation of the son of two Nelson healthcare workers required by the government. 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
19: Morning, Glenn here with the latest at 6.30. Auckland's sold-out football final has got the local business chamber buzzing. It should be a big economic boost. Tomorrow's A-League matchup will pack out Mount Smart. Business chamber CEO Simon Bridges excited to see people out and about.
20: They are spending, they're going to bars, they're staying at hotels if they've come from out of town, then maybe going shopping the next day.
19: Auckland FC hosts Sydney FC just after 8 tomorrow night. Vaccinologist Helen Patousis-Harris is backing moves by Pharmac around flu vaccines. The body is looking to fund two new jabs that give better protection for older people and also widening access for young children. The government's social housing reforms kick in next year. They include raising the rent contribution from tenants from 25 to 30% of their income. ACT backing it, housing spokesperson Cameron Luxton.
21: Someone who's in a house owned by the government is better off every week than those who are in private rentals receiving a supplement. That doesn't seem fair, and this is about rebalancing it.
19: Overseas, Air France and Airbus have been found guilty of manslaughter over a plane crash in 2009 that killed 228 people. And despite huge public disapproval, US President Donald Trump's triumphal arch is a step closer to reality. Set to be more than 80 metres tall, revised plans have been approved by the Commission of Fine Arts.
22: Sport.
19: In rugby with Shift 4, a lock with a famous last name will make his debut for the Crusaders tonight. They host the Chiefs in Christchurch just after 7. Liam Jack's dad played for the Red and Blacks and he's the nephew of former AB Chris Jack.
23: I'd say they were quite proud of me and it would be cool to hopefully have a number like my dad and my uncle.
19: The Southland Sharks have increased their lead at the top of the National Basketball League, beating the Wellington Saints 104-90 in Invercargill. Tonight, the Manawatu Jets host the Canterbury Rams from 7.30. And staying with basketball, it's taken six games. Charlize Leger-Walker has finally had a win in the women's NBA. Her Connecticut Sun beat the Seattle Storm 80-78.
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19: More FM weather with Hubbers, because carpet shouldn't have to match your drapes. Could be fine at times, a mostly cloudy one all day today. Light westerly winds on a high of 16 degrees and down to a low of 10 tonight. Tomorrow, quite cloudy again, a few more fine spells, a high of 18 degrees, and fine and cloudy for us on Sunday.
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0: 27 to 7 Friday morning. Thank you for waking up and spending some time with us. Hope you slept well. Coming next, Judge Jody is going to join us for that slightly interesting. She's one of our family of listeners who's turned out to be a boon.
1: Yeah.
0: In a good way. Bonnie's up for that slightly interesting.

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2: That's slightly interesting.
0: We are joined by the star of the week, Judge Jody. Hello, Jody.
3: Morning, team. How are we?
0: Morning. Well, we established yesterday you work for Champion Flower. You're part of the, would you say, admin sales?
3: Yes.
0: Great. And we've enjoyed your bag of flour you sent us. We've just been fighting over who's going to make the scones. So, Jody, thank you for that. It might be your last day with us today, Jody.
3: Yeah, that's all right. Lana needs to be back.
4: Yeah,
5: she does.
4: I do think, though, Jody, when this is all done, you know, we'll keep you on our books, and maybe down the line, if we ever need any hard decisions made, we need some help, you know, we can give you a buzz. If you're keen, or maybe we've burnt you too much this week.
0: Not at all.
3: That'd be great, guys.
0: Yeah, and it'll be the same terms and conditions, of course. No money will change hands. You'll do it all for the love of this radio station and this show. So if you're good with that, Jody, we've got a future.
4: Bondi's been on the same deal for about 20 years. So.
0: Righto, here we go. Bondi, you're up.
6: Brilliant. I'm taking you to the University of Florida, 1965. Now, Florida, if you weren't aware, is fantastic weather. Like, when it's hot, it's 30, 35 degrees. It's nice. It is awesome.
0: It's the Gold Coast on steroids.
6: Yeah. Well said, Simon. And Jodes, have you ever been to Florida?
3: No, I have not.
6: No, right. Well, I'm going to take you there. This is a part of history, folks.
0: You're going to take us there. Good.
6: Fantastic weather. A lot of rich people live there, Tiger Woods and all that sort of hoopla. Not so good if you're an athlete. Clearly, it's too hot to be running around. And so, big sport in America, American football. They've chucked all the pads on. They've got the helmet. It is not nice running around 35 degrees. Playing American football. In 1965, they had a problem. Their athletes were collapsing on the field. Some even had to go to hospital. They were taking water, but of course, getting dehydrated, it wasn't cutting it. So what do you do when you're at a massive American university? You go to your medical department and go, our American football players, they're collapsing, they're spinning out, they're fainting. Can you help us? So a barrage of tests get rolled out. And what do you know?
0: What do you know?
6: These guys are short on electrolytes. That's why they're fainting. They're sweating. You're replacing it with water, but their body needed something else. So what did they concoct at the University of Florida?
0: Mm.
6: Water.
0: Oh.
6: Sugar. Potassium. Lemon lime.
0: Yes. Gatorade.
6: Gatorade. Because the team was called...
0: The Gators.
6: The Gators. There you go. 1965. Gatorade is invented by a little old university. The following year, a company said to the university, hey, I'll give you some money. Can I sell that in shops? They're like, yeah, go for it. Whatever. Our players are not fainting. Skip forward to where we are today. It is one of the biggest sports drinks in the world. It is owned by Pepsi. In America, Gatorade accounts for almost 62% of sport drink sales.
0: Now, this is, Jody, I don't know how you feel about this, but when Bondi starts, I don't know, it takes me a long time to focus in on him.
4: Yeah.
0: And then you pull out that at the end.
6: I just gave you a little bit of Ritalin there, and boom, you're back on track.
0: So, Jody, if you don't mind, I'm going to go to you second, but I want to go to Speedy first. Oh, actually, no, because I think I might. No, Jody, you're the star of the show. What do you think?
3: I think the delivery needs a lot of work, Bondi. Well,
6: that's
3: right.
6: That's me in general, actually. I need a lot of work. My wife even says that.
0: No, there was something else you said at the back end of that, Jody. I'd like to repeat that, please. It was something Simon's right, I think you said.
3: Simon's correct. You brought it home at the end, but you lost me at the start. Too many words. Too many words.
0: Yeah. So given he did bring you back, though, is it a yes or no?
3: It's going to be a yes today.
0: Oh, but, Jody,
3: but
0: my favourite.
3: You need to work on your delivery because... This was your second chance today, according to Speedy, and I don't know that he's going to be a yes because I don't know if it's good enough.
4: Well, thank you for reminding me on that, Jody.
0: I love you, Jody. You're outstanding the way you do this assessment, and you don't mind being

0: there by kickoff. So that'll be a huge game.
1: Yeah. Brilliant.
0: Be aware of that. A couple of quick texts on that, slightly interesting. And they're getting at you, Speedy. They're getting into you.
1: Oh, what did they say?
0: Joe says, Speedy, it is that slightly interesting, not, well, that's well delivered. And the very next text from Mary, Speedy, it's not, oh, that's delivered well, that's the name of the game, it's that slightly interesting.
1: Excellent point.
0: Yeah.
1: Well said on the text machine. Thank you so much.
2: Maybe we should bring that in as a segment.
0: Or we could get a Crusaders horse just to walk over to your place. And up your driveway. Coming next, I'm upset. A guy that works here, his mum. I'll explain all after Pink. Raise your glass.

0: 4FM Pink, raise your glass, 10 to 7. What a great day this has turned out to be. Speedy's getting a kicking on the text machine. Pretty much everyone's bagging him, and I love it. Because Pam says about you saying about the horses. She says, for goodness sake, Speedy, it's a massive atmosphere for the horses.
1: How I'm not blaming the horses. I just didn't expect people to be running around and picking up all the horsey doo-doo.
0: How would you feel, Speedy? She says, a fair point. You'd probably do the same. Right, so...
1: Well, you'll be the one picking yourself in a minute after what you did yesterday.
0: So, folks, this is, you know, like I think, you know, I'm sure people have all sorts of opinions of me, but one thing I hope people say is that, you know, he's a sort of a mischief, a fun guy, but would never want to hurt anybody. And that's true. But Jody used to say this to
2: don't all jump in and agree,
0: yes,
2: folks.
0: Exactly.
2: Text machine, no.
0: Jody used to say to me, she said, you know, she used to say, there's nothing private with you. You know, like you just, and because if there's an awkward sort of a silence, or I'm always looking for a little bit of a gag here or there to make things lighthearted, I'll say some things that don't hit the spot. So 2 days ago, there's a guy that works here, and we give each other a bit of

0: He's a young fella. He's only 21. And he's always asking me about my gym routine and things like that. And we have a lot of fun because he's quite lean, as James. I'd say he's lean. Skinny.
1: Am I helping you?
0: Anyway.
2: It's going well so far.
0: I really like him. When we had our work do, we went out together with all you guys. James and I ended up down the strip and he'd had too much to drink. And I was kind of like trying to take care of him. And then he vomited all over the street. It was terrible. Right. He vomited through his fingers.
3: So sorry, just to clarify. So you wanted to do this part of the show to make good with James's mum. And now you have just outed him for vomiting on the side of the street after the work Christmas party.
0: I know, it was terrible.
3: And caught him lean and skinny. That's, to be fair, not a bad thing, but it was maybe the tone in which that was delivered.
0: I love the guy because he's just a cool guy, but he does, yeah. Anyway, so I was rinsing him on air the other day in a nice way. And I said, look, does anybody know what he does around here for a job? You know, this is me being funny because clearly he what does he do?
3: Double down, Simon.
0: And I said, for a joke, he's a waste of space, really. He doesn't do anything, really, that I can determine.
3: Yeah, and that's what every mother wants for their child.
0: Yeah, really. Well, so I get an email at 4:30 a.m. this morning, and it's literally from James, and all the headline says, the subject line says, you've done it now. And then he sent a screenshot of a text from his mother, and his mum's kissing him on the cheek in his screensaver. That's kind of cute. And all the text says is this: I am very cross with Simon! !
2: Oh no!
0: That's from Jim Jam's mother.
2: Wow.
0: So my response back was heartfelt. I said, oh no, James, I actually feel terrible. Please tell your mum I'm so sorry and that I love you really. I feel very bad.
3: That sounds like you got that apology from ChatGPT. Sounds like an AI-generated apology. Oh no! Please forgive me for any harm done.
0: That is not ChatGPT.
2: Thank
0: that's
2: you
0: just
2: for
0: because
2: your correspondence. No, please pass on to your mom.
0: Your mom.
3: Insert name here.
0: So what the hell do I do now? I mean, you don't want to upset mothers. Mothers are they're incredibly defensive of their boys. Yeah. So if Mrs. Jim Jam is listening, I actually do apologise. He does a hell of a lot. He's great. He's a wonderful team man.
3: He doesn't know what he does, but yeah, he does
2: something
3: a lot
2: out there to do with this radio station. Then he's probably pretty
0: good. No, he does a lot of promotional work.
3: Heaps of something.
0: He does a lot of promotional. So anything promotional wise.
2: Yeah. You're deep down an alleyway with a truck that cannot do a U-turn.
3: Yeah.
0: But Mrs. Jim Jam, you probably need to have a word with him about his drinking. And what follows after a heavy night of drinking, because that was pretty disgusting.
3: You do have the habit of getting yourself into a hole and then just keep on digging to try and get out, when you could just quickly jump back out the top. It's great.

0: This is more of him, Taylor and Opalite, a couple of minutes away from seven.
1: I saw this clip yesterday of an A-list actor doing an interview, and she was talking about, it was Julia Louis-Dreyfus,
0: who's
1: Veep, Seinfeld fame,
0: yeah.
1: Heaps of other stuff. And she was talking about something that she hasn't been able to get off her conscience since she was a kid.
0: Oh.
1: The time she stole.
0: Oh.
1: And then you and I started chatting about it yesterday after the show, Si.
0: Yeah.
1: And you said that you also have a theft from when you were a kid. I've done the same thing.
0: I know. I think I nearly ended up doing porridge.
1: And I'm still holding on to that guilt.
0: Are you?
1: Yeah.
0: All right, you get a chance
1: so
0: to
1: this
0: purge.
1: Is not an endorsement of theft, obviously. Not our vibe. But I do think maybe Friday morning it would be good just to sort of clear the air a bit and we can share
0: excellent
1: the things we've stolen, if we still have them, and then we will alleviate ourselves collectively of any guilt.
0: Excellent.
1: How's
0: Confessions of a Kleptomaniac coming up in 10 minutes' time. And I do have a thing to play on a much more serious note, and I want to do this, and I'll tell you the reason for playing it in 20 minutes. It's a TikTok that absolutely went ballistic online. You will, if you've been suffering, this will absolutely hit hard and resonate, and I'll play that to you in 20 minutes and more.
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12: With Flooring Extra, Richmond and Motueka, they make flooring easy. A new 270-space car park is to be built in Te Pahi Street near the main entrance to Nelson Hospital. The government yesterday called for tenders to build the 3-4 level building as part of the hospital redevelopment. And Australian mining company Siren Gold says it's reviewing the decision not to approve its mining permit for Sam's Creek in Golden Bay. The company says if the land becomes available for permit again, this does not preclude them from applying.
3: With Bowater Toyota, Nelson, Richmond and Motueka going the extra mile.
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13: Morning, Glenn here with the latest at 7. It's thought the economic impact of Auckland hosting football's A-League final will be in the millions. Auckland FC face Sydney in front of a sold-out crowd at Mount Smart tomorrow. Business Chamber CEO Simon Bridges welcoming fans from outside the city.
14: We want you to have a wonderful, safe time and enjoy yourself. While you're in town for the AFC, do some other stuff as well.
13: A person has been rescued after a yacht got into trouble off the coast of Wellington. Police got alerts late last night. The Navy even deployed. The second person on board was actually taken off the boat earlier in the day to get medical treatment. Actors supporting the government's social housing reforms plan changes include higher rent contributions and possible tenancy time limits. Housing spokesperson Cameron Luxton.
15: Social housing should be there to help people who are going through a hard time and not sit there as an indefinite solution.
13: PharmAc is looking to fund new flu vaccines that work better for older people. people and widening access for young children. Vaccinologist Helen Patousis-Harris says that protects the rest of us.
5: We know that they're super spreaders. They actually shed the virus more than adults do.
13: And overseas, a plane bound for the US has been diverted to Canada after a passenger from the Democratic Republic of Congo accidentally boarded. Flights heading to the States have strict rules to stop the possible spread of Ebola from the African country.
10: Sport.
13: In rugby with Shift 4, a huge clash to kick off the weekend's round of Super Rugby. The Crusaders in fourth and at home against the second place Chiefs just after 7. The Crusaders strengthened by the return of outside backs Will Jordan and Shea Fihaki, and the nephew of former All Black Chris Jack, Liam Jack, is starting at lock. And in football, Arsenal manager Mikel Arteta has spoken for the first time since winning the English Premier League title 2 days ago. The title confirmed when Man City drew with Bournemouth.
16: I went outside to the garden and started to do some barbecue. I didn't watch any of it.
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13: More FM weather with Hubbers, because carpet shouldn't have to match your drapes. Could be fine at times, a mostly cloudy one all day today. Light westerly winds on a high of 16 degrees and down to a low of 10 tonight. Tomorrow, quite cloudy again, a few more fine spells, a high of 18 degrees, and fine and cloudy for us on Sunday.
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0: 7:06, Confessions of a Kleptomaniac. Speedy wants to purge.
1: I feel like everyone's got one of these stories. You're probably not proud of it, but as a kid, and we don't condone this.
0: No.
1: Did you ever just take something that wasn't yours, maybe, from a store or something?
0: That's

0: This is More FM, Alex Warren and Fever Dream. It's 7:08. Just a heads up, half an hour from now, David Nika, who's going for this IBF Cruiserweight World Title Eliminator fight with this guy called Floyd Masson, who's a real tough rooster. And David Nika, I think this guy's cool. He's done so, so well. He's an Olympic medalist. He's a 2-times Comm Games champion. So big fight for him. We have him on the show in 30 minutes from now.
1: I saw this on Instagram the other day. Julia Louis-Dreyfus was doing an interview about something. Seinfeld Veep actress. One of those people that you see her face and you're like, I know you. I've seen you in heaps.
0: Yeah.
1: And she spoke a little bit about something that she stole as a kid.
2: I was with my mom in the drugstore and I really wanted a peppermint patty. And she said I couldn't have one. And so I took it. And I didn't get caught. But the guilt and the shame of that moment is with me to this day.
1: And I think we all have guilt and shame around something that we may have stolen as a child.
0: I agree with this.
1: Si and I were talking a little bit about this yesterday, and I don't want to jump the gun here, Simon, but I would like you to start because, I mean, a lot of people right around, nay, not even the country, the world, look up to you as a pinnacle of kindness.
0: Thank you.
1: And generosity.
0: I'll take that.
1: But even a man like you... has claws capable of taking something that ain't yours.
0: You're right. And this is 100% true story. My cousin Paul and I were, we were probably 9. We went to the New World Shopping Centre. Back in the day, there was a thing called Jumping Jupiters. And they popped them in your mouth. They were like popping corn. They popped in your mouth.
3: Nice.
0: Very, very cool. And we couldn't afford them because, you know, our parents were poor. So Paul and I stood around the Jumping Jupiters for probably an hour. Really drawing attention to ourselves, just looking, should we do it? I'm not exaggerating, it was like that long. I put my Jumping Jupiters in the pocket and walked out of the store. Good, because I'm gifted at stealing, clearly. Then I look behind me, Paul comes out, and the manager of the store, I can only presume it was a manager, big, tall, skinny, gangly looking thing, has got Paul by the ear, and literally by the ear, walking through the store doors, toward me, and then he gets this big, like a Santa finger that he used to have on that big, and he's calling me. My bowels turn to water, and I'm like, oh my gosh, we've been.
1: You always say that like it sounds nicer.
0: I'd been fingered. Collared, I mean. Collared. Collared is the phrase, not fingered. I'd been collared. We'd been caught. I was about to do porridge. And I was like, and he said, you've got two options here. I can ring the police. This is 100% what happened. I can ring the police now, or we can get your parents down here. I said, well, let's go for the parents. And so parents came down. Oh, it was a horror show. It was just awful. So we, as a ceremonial thing, that afternoon, I still kept my Jumping Jupiters, by the way.
3: Oh,
0: I didn't give them to him because he didn't know I'd take them.
1: Yeah, fair enough.
0: So I sort of got away with that. But when I got home, I felt so guilt-ridden that we dug a hole in the back of the garden and we put the full packet of Jumping Jupiters in there, in the hole, and they're there to this day.
3: Wow.
0: On Waiwetu Street.
1: Right. Wow. Can I just share this text quickly? I took a pack of PK when I was like 8 years old.
0: Oh, that's chewing gum, right?
1: Yeah. I felt guilty after, and I was so scared I was going to get caught. A day later, I saw a cop car go past my house. We lived in the middle of nowhere, and I really thought they were coming to get me.
0: Yes! Oh, great text!
1: Amy from our office has joined us in studio as well this morning.
4: Hi,
1: are you a thieving scoundrel like the rest of us?
4: Not on purpose. I did it accidentally when I was maybe 7.
0: How did you accidentally steal something?
4: We were at the supermarket, and I really wanted a bar of chocolate, and that must have been at the beginning of the shop. And Mum said, yeah, that's okay, put it in here. And I think I put it in my pocket. And then we just forgot about it, didn't pay for it. We got home, I found it in my pocket, and I burst out crying. I was like, I've just stolen this bar of chocolate. I didn't mean to.
0: Now, that strikes me as true with you, because you've got quite a pure heart.
4: Yeah.
0: Good on you.
4: Yeah.
0: Well, so did you take it back?
4: No.
0: I take back what I just said. You're a dirty, filthy thief. Right. So, have you stolen anything, Speed?
1: I remember as a, might have been intermediate age. This is a really weird story, but me and a friend stole some sponges from the $2 shop at the Richmond Mall in Nelson.
0: What? Can I just ask why sponges?
1: And then we thought we'd go and clean the tables at the food court.
3: Wow, what a rebel.
0: Let's just let that hang in the air. So, how old were you?
1: Oh, year 7, year 8. So, what's that? Sort of 12.
0: Right, and you take sponges to clean the food court tables.
1: Bad boys, bad boys.
0: What you gonna do? What you gonna do when they clean for you? What a weirdo.
1: And then also more recently, I accidentally took a block of chocolate from a supermarket. And then got back. I got to.
0: When you say more recently, how long?
1: Oh, like last year.
0: I did it.
1: Yeah, I had it under my armpit. It was a block of Whittaker's, and it was at a supermarket in quite a well-to-do suburb. And I was off to a friend's place for dinner, and then got to the dinner, and then thought, oh my God, I didn't even pay for that chocolate. And then thought, ah, well, they're rich around here. They'll be right.
0: And you did.
3: Oh.
0: Wow, that's how you spot Speedy stealing. He's got a block of chocolate under one, some spray and wipe, and some Chuck's multi cloths under the other.
1: What about Bodgy though? Because he's like Scouts captain and all that sort of stuff.
0: Did you, Bodgy?
3: I remember there was a four square in Oamaru by Omar Park at the top of the hill there, and as a young fella getting lollies because they're 1 cent lollies.
0: Yeah, 1 cent.
3: But there was no glass covering the selection. So when the guy was bagging up my lollies, my 50 cents worth of lollies, I took one of those red hard-boiled ones. What are they called? Is it a raspberry drop?
0: Yes, I think you're right. Yeah, raspberry drop, yeah.
3: Quickly chucked it in my mouth under my tongue, and the shopkeeper then turned around and gave me my bag of lollies and walked out. The lolly tasted so bad because I'd stolen it. Like, I haven't had a raspberry drop since. Because it reminds me of that time where, like...
0: What a sweet man!
3: I was like, this doesn't taste good because you stole it. It's not yours.
0: That's a sweet... Listen, there's a packet of Jumping Jupiters at number one Waiwetu. Yeah. Number one Waiwetu Street.
3: Yes.
0: 7:15, what have you stolen? 0800 More FM will text
1: on accident, not just like...
0: Yeah. Yes,
1: what have you successfully...
0: Yeah. Hello, bro. I took a car last night. 7:15 at More.
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0: This is More 718. Oh my goodness. Just reading your text. I love this job and thank you for being part of our family. Like seriously, say it often, mean it often. We just couldn't do this without you. You're so much a part of our show, every one of you that listens in, so thanks. Some beautiful texts here about stealing things innocently when you're a kid.
1: Yeah, this text here saying, I took a Perky Nana from a petrol station in Timaru when I was about 12, 13. I still remember it to this day, and I also feel the shame. And that's the great thing, like you say, Simon, we can come together this morning and alleviate some of that guilt that we've harboured for all these years.
0: 100%, kleptomaniac corner. And I think Paula's text to that, taking a Perky Nana, gosh, I remember those. That's just, you do feel this deep-seated shame if it's not inherent in your nature. Tammy says, guys.
1: Actually, I think Tammy's there, Simon. We can get her to tell
0: us. Oh, is she? Oh, yeah. Sweet. Hey, Tammy.
15: Hello, how are you?
0: Great, thank you. So, what's your deal?
15: I just want to let you guys know that parents actually steal quite often, and we do it completely accidentally, but our little, tiny, beautiful children, they distract us. And I've done this multiple times, and the guilt is so real because you'll have the pram and the babies will be in the pram,
0: yep.
15: And everything will be glorious, and you're like, yes, I'm finally out and socialising, and you start hanging their little wee coat hanger things on the handle of the pram. Or
0: at what age, though, Tammy, do you stop blaming baby brain? Like,
15: when they move out at 25.
1: Right. Tammy, I hate to go all detective on you.
15: And even after that, I mean, I'm 35 and my mum has gone shopping with me and she's been holding something under her arm and then walked out and been like, Tammy, you didn't tell me to pay for it. And I was like, mum.
0: Oh, good on you, mum. Good story, mum.
1: Yeah. It sounds like you've got a bit of a track record here, Tammy. So what's the best thing you've ever accidentally stolen? Secret safe with us.
15: Well, there's been a few, but one of them would probably be a 12 pack of beer for my husband right underneath the pram.
0: Blame the kid. So let me get this right. You're blaming your little toddlers for your husband's drinking problem.
3: Yeah, it's the 3-year-old's fault.
15: Well, it is their fault. They cry all night. So, I mean, you've got to have something.
0: Oh, okay, you're gorgeous, Tammy. Thanks, Tam, so much for calling in. Kyra in Palmy North's got a good story. Hi, Kyra.
16: Hi.
0: Nice to talk with you. So you sent a text in and we just roared when we saw it. What is it? Explain, please.
16: We were living in California at the time. I was 5 years old. Went to a local shop and mum was there and I happened to nab a lollipop, put it in my pocket, didn't eat it. I actually felt quite guilty, but then mum found it, put it on the ledge at home, and then Matt said, no, we're going back to that shop. You're going to come clean. Now, the guy at the shop looked like Tony Soprano. He was huge. He was, you know. And I was shaking, and he said, look, if this continues, you're going to have a life of crime, and really, I'll never forget his face, and I'm now 50, almost 52.
0: And he said that to you, if you carry on like this stealing, you're going to have a life of crime. The owner said that to you. Oh, wow.
16: Yeah, yeah. And so we came back to New Zealand, and I've now qualified as a lawyer, and I'm practicing and everything, and then went back to visit and saw the place where the shop was, because I still remember it.
0: Yeah.
16: And it's now a law firm.
0: It's now a law firm. Oh,
16: yeah.
0: My gosh. What a great story. Yeah. So you kind of did end up with a life of crime, being a practicing lawyer, I suppose, in some respects.
16: Absolutely. Yeah, absolutely. You could say that. So, yeah.
0: Amazing story. Kyra, thank you for listening and thanks for calling in.
16: No problem. Have a great weekend.
0: You have a great weekend. Cheers. 7:22. Oh, some wonderful stories. Thank you for that. Coming next, not to be a handbrake, but I'll tell you something very personal that's happening today in my family, and people that have followed my story with Jodie will understand this, and I want to play you a clip that just resonated really powerfully with me, and I know there's so much suffering in the world. I think if you're going through a tough time and grieving for whatever reason, you will love this. Coming next at More.

0: This is More FM, Kelly Clarkson, and since you've been gone, 7:25. Right, I'll get emotional telling you this, so I'll make it brief, as much as I ever can. So, a lot of people have followed the story of Jodie and I over the, you know, over many years, and we know how it ended, been brutal. So, occasionally, what I love about this job is you get an opportunity to pass some things on that may or may not be helpful.
1: Yeah.
0: You saw an email I got this morning, Speedy. Somebody had seen the Between Two Bears podcast, and they said they had had a terrible time, but they'd become addicted to cocaine and alcohol, and the podcast has made them go. Just this morning, they sent it. You saw it,
1: yeah.
0: Speed, and said, I've decided after watching that, I'm going to get clean and get cleaned up. I can't tell you what an email like that means to me, because I'm a funny, happy sort of a bloke, but I do like to make a difference where I can, not to overstate. So again, I'm being super personal here because so many people have followed the journey and I don't do social media. Today, my four daughters have, they've really struggled with many aspects of losing their mother, and some of which is my life and how I sort of, you know, go forward, and they struggle with that. To the point where, as a family, we've been exceptionally close, but there are aspects where we've sort of come unstuck because we grieve so differently. And I read a line in a book that said, grief is exceptionally common, but how we handle it is entirely unique. And man, that line really resonated with me. So today I've made an appointment with this counsellor. So the five of us, my four daughters and I, are going to see this counsellor and try and work out how we go forward. And this is 2.5 years after Jodie's passed. So yeah. It's just ever present.
1: Yeah.
0: You know, it's just ever present. A friend sent me a very brief 90-second clip on grief. And man, it hit hard. It hit the spot big time with me. So I want to share it with you. I know it's Friday, we're all feeling good. But as I say, everywhere I go, people stop me and talk about what they're going through. And I love that. I love being able to share and hear other people's stories. So this is, you can text video to 559. We'll bounce you back the link to this guy. See what you think. Listen to the words. If you're suffering, hopefully this is of some help to you. Here it is.
2: Grief is not just an emotion. It's an unraveling, a space where something once lived but is now gone. It carves through you, leaving a hollow ache where love once resided. In the beginning, it feels unbearable, like a wound that will never close. But over time, the raw edges begin to mend. The pain softens, but the imprint remains, a quiet reminder of what once was. The truth is, you never really move on, you move with it. The love you have does not disappear, it transforms. It lingers in the echoes of laughter, in the warmth of old memories, in the silent moments where you still reach for what is no longer there, and that's okay. Grief is not a burden to be hidden. It's not a weakness to be ashamed of. It is the deepest proof that love existed, that something beautiful once touched your life. So let yourself feel it. Let yourself mourn. Let yourself remember. There is no timeline. There's no right way to grieve. Some moments will bring unexpected waves of sadness, while others will fill you with gratitude for the love you were lucky enough to experience. Honor your grief, for it is sacred. It is a testament to the depth of your heart. And in time, through the pain, you will find healing, not because you have forgotten, but because you have learned how to carry both love and loss together.
0: Isn't that beautiful?
1: Beautiful. And so many texts as well coming through, yeah, saying, just want to say there's no timeline for healing, Simon. What you guys are doing is incredibly brave. Another one here saying, you never stop grief. You just learn to manage it differently. Lots of love. So video to 559.
0: Yeah. Thank you very much. I'll let you know. This is Lewis Capaldi at More FM.

0: This is More FM, Lewis Capaldi and Forget Me, 7:30. Honest to goodness, I knew that thing on grief would resonate with so many people because everybody's grieving in many different ways, but there's hundreds and hundreds of texts with beautiful comments. I've read them all. I will read them all, so thank you. And if you want to see it and maybe, you know, you can notate down the words from the video, just text video to 559. We'll put it on our Insta and Facebook and stuff so you can see it at some point, but very powerful. And thank you. Thank you for, you know, all the love that I feel and support for my kids and me. It's really, really nice. It means the world to me. Promise. Right. News and sport coming in a couple of moments. Then we're going to have in the studio with us David Nyeka. He's got a huge boxing fight coming up in August, eh? Massive. If he wins this, he'll get a crack at the world title.
1: Jeepers.
0: So it's as big as it gets.
1: Yeah.
0: He's going to join us in around 8 minutes.
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12: With Flooring Extra, Richmond and Wetuweka for the best in flooring, Nelson MP Rachel Boyack on Tuesday received a petition at Parliament to keep 5-year-old Aidan Nithin in New Zealand. 13,000 people signed the petition to stop the deportation of the son of two Nelson healthcare workers required by the government. And all-day weekday parking in Richmond's three council car parks will soon no longer be free. From late June, the TDC is planning to charge $1 an hour, up to a maximum of $4 for all-day parking between 9 and 5 on weekdays.
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13: Morning, Glenn here with the latest at 7:30. Tomorrow's A-League football final is expected to be a major economic boost for Auckland. Mount Smart sold out for the clash between Auckland FC and Sydney FC. Business Chamber CEO Simon Bridges says the city could host far more events like it.
14: We've got a long way to go before we're meeting the sort of activity you see in Aussie City.
13: The ACT Party is backing the government's new social housing reforms. The changes kick in next year and include raising rent contributions from 25 to 30% of tenants' incomes and could also include tenancy time limits. Pharmac is looking at funding two new flu vaccines which offer increased protection for people over 65. Vaccinologist Helen Patousis-Harris happy saying there have been improvements in recent years.
15: Older people do not respond so well. And of course they're some of the people that need protection against influenza the most.
13: They're also looking to widen access for young children. Farming authorities have been urged to get creative when it comes to reducing emissions here. Beef and Lamb NZ is worried we're too focused on subsidies and would like to see more credit for farms using better technology. And a list of gifts given to members of Parliament has been released, among them a horse and a bottle of whiskey given to Foreign Minister Winston Peters by the Mongolian government. Prime Minister Christopher Luxon was gifted things like tickets to Dua Lipa.
2: Sport.
13: In rugby with Shift 4, the Chiefs are keen to become the first Super Rugby team to beat the Crusaders at their new stadium. They play just after 7 tonight. Vice-captain Quintupaya.
1: This is a big test for our team. Crusaders down in Christchurch is a massive game for any team.
13: And a rugby league with Machinery House. One game in the NRL last night, the Dolphins beating the Raiders 30-22 in Canberra. Raiders coach Ricky Stewart didn't take questions after the game, fuming over some of the calls his side got. Our Warriors are in action tomorrow night in Sydney, 7:30 against the Dragons.
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13: More FM weather with Hubbers, because carpet shouldn't have to match your drapes. Could be fine at times, a mostly cloudy one all day today. Light westerly winds on a high of 16 degrees and down to a low of 10 tonight. Tomorrow, quite cloudy again, a few more fine spells, a high of 18 degrees, and fine and cloudy for us on Sunday.
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0: Thank you, Farmers. But up next, David Nika, this incredible boxer, can be in studio with us after Harry Styles, American Girls, at your station, More

0: Good tune. This is More FM, Harry Styles and American Girls, 19 minutes away from 8. So, big fight coming up. Stonewood Homes presents David Nika and Floyd Masson. It's an official IBF Cruiserweight World Title Eliminator. So basically the winner of this gets on to fight for a world title. It's going to be Saturday, August 8th at Event Finder Stadium. We'll give you a few details on how you can get there in a moment. But in studio with us is the man that will take part in that epic battle, David Nika. Hello, David.
1: Morning, mate.
2: Hello, guys. Good to be here.
0: Mate, it is honestly a privilege and a pleasure for me personally to speak to you. I've seen you interviewed many times. I've seen you in fights a number of times. And the way you handle yourself, conduct yourself, and there's been a lot going on in your personal life as well with your darling partner. So just much respect to you. Thank you for coming on the show with us.
2: No, I appreciate it. Good to be here, and thank you guys for having me on.
0: So how do you prepare for something like this, and what goes through your mind when you step into a ring for such a mild-mannered person to suddenly turn into a beast?
2: I've been doing this since I was like a young boy, and it's always been my dream to fight on the big stages. And, you know, I've got the likes of Duco Events behind me now. Auckland City Council have got behind this, Stonewood Homes. It's one big moving living organism, and I rely so heavily on the team around me to take me to where I need to go. But this has been a sport for me. It's always been a game to some degree. You know, this is my open world survival game, you know, and I treat this life like I'm only gonna live it once. So I take big risks and expect big rewards.
0: Do you get scared, honestly, stepping out?
2: Yeah, absolutely. Absolutely, yeah. Good. I'm not ashamed to say that. It's like, boxing is a scary sport, you know? Our health is at risk, but, you know, I've trained my entire adult life to be the best at what I do. I'm really good at it now, so.
0: You are.
1: What's the thing you love most about it? Because to put yourself, well, in danger in the ring time and time again, there must be some payoff for you, right?
2: I just think it's a challenge. I like my mum says, do something every day that scares you, and boxing scares me every day. So I'm kind of like moving towards being a stronger, more resilient person.
0: You said just before we came on air, you said that you fought this one guy and had a really hard head. I mean, can you determine, do people have different sort of densities of heads to make your hands hurt?
2: This guy had a really big head, and he campaigned at super middleweight, which I was surprised by. I was like, how's his head that big? But it was really, really hard, and I think I was averaging about 100 punches a round, probably landing about 50% of them. And yeah, by the end of the fight, my hands just went shoo.
0: Really?
2: it was pretty painful, yeah.
1: Were you fighting Megamind at the time?
2: It felt like it at the time, yeah. But
0: David, when you wake up in the morning, we see the fight and we see the punishment your body takes, the absolute pummeling that your head and your body takes. What's it like waking up? Again, can you give us kind of an understanding of what it's like in the morning after a fight?
2: Oh, after a fight is usually pretty sore. Usually, like, you don't warm down how you would if you were like finishing sparring or training. Mm. And so you wake up just like a mummy kind of thing. But I look after my body pretty well. The whole point of training is that you're supposed to be sore. You put your body through all that work to become stronger and more resilient. But it's my life. I've done it for 16 years now. So I imagine working an eight hour shift at a checkout would be like murder. Like, yeah. I would be anxious. I would be tired physically, mentally. But this is what I've been doing since I was a little boy. So, it just comes naturally to me now.
0: So what next then, quickly, and then we'll let you go because I know you're a very busy man, but you're 30 years old now. I've watched boxers over the years that me personally, who knows nothing about the sport, so this is an incredibly ignorant comment maybe in some respects, Manny Pacquiao, Evander Holyfield, Mike Tyson, they keep going what seems to me to be too long. Even the greatest of them all, Muhammad Ali, punch drunk. What's next for you, and how long do you see this going?
2: I've only taken one big knock. That was my fight against Jairo Pitaya. That was the first time I'd been knocked down or out. So I've looked after my brain. Like, my mum's always in the crowd, so I have to make sure she's she's happy. So I try to look after myself. And when she realized that I could look after myself in the ring, she started, you know, turning up to my fights more regularly. So it's always been, I've always been safety first, and my brain's important and precious. So I could box another 10 years. I could box
0: Really?
2: Until, like, I've always said mid 30s, but now I'm turning 31.

0: Everyone's freaking out for him. Fine. And like once the swelling came down, which is within the next 4 or 5 days, I was right as rain.
1: Amazing.
0: But like I said, I've always looked after myself. Apparently creatine's really good for your brain health, for combat sports, so that's always on board. But yeah, there are ways to mitigate getting CTE and you know, brain injuries. I don't drop a lot of weight to fight. I stay in shape year round. But yeah, this is my life and my livelihood, so I'm just making the most of it now.
1: Good man.
2: One very important question to finish. Would you rather fight one horse-sized duck or 100 duck-sized horses?
0: I'd take the duck-sized horses. Yeah, absolutely.
2: Little, knock them out.
1: Right,
0: you're talking about fighting like a giant mower, right? Like,
2: yeah, essentially.
0: Like the mower's like terrifying.
2: They would come for you. Even a duck, like a normal duck, if you come at them with bread, they're at you, aren't they? I've got trauma from childhood with that.
1: David, you are a very good man. If you want general admission tickets, they'll be from $79. They're on sale Monday, 25th of May from 6 a.m. via ducoevents.com. Wish you well. You're going to smoke this guy, David. And you just, can I say, in a masculine way, you seem like a really beautiful guy. So thank you for chatting with us. Best of luck. Go well.
0: Thank you, guys. Appreciate it. Cheers.
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1: It is 9 minutes away from 8. 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
1: Righto, this is Rudimental and Macklemore. 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
12: I know you moved on to someone new.

astray. 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And every once in a while, I start texting, write a paragraph, but then I delete the message. 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
1: Let's go to Thames, beautiful part of Aotearoa. Hello, Megan.
2: Hello, good morning.
1: How's your morning going?
2: Yeah, good, good. Getting ready for work and at my daughter's school.
1: Oh, nice. You don't even sound nervous.
2: I am.
1: Oh, good. Okay, well, you should be. There's $1,000 on the line here, Megan, for you. You're set to play?
2: Yes.
1: Okay, yeah, we're going to cut straight to the chase. 60 seconds, 10 questions. Your time starts now. Up the Waz is a phrase used to support what team?
2: Warriors.
1: Correct. What fast food chain sells a McFlurry?
2: McDonald's.
1: Yes. Which iconic Kiwi TV show is set in Ferndale?
2: Shorten Street.
1: Yes. Name the Circles and Pour Me a Drink singer coming to NZ this year.
2: Pass.
1: Auckland FC are playing the A-League final tomorrow night in what stadium?
2: One Stadium?
1: Nope.
2: Pass.
1: Jermaine and Brett make up what Kiwi band?
2: 60?
1: No.
2: Pass.
1: In which year was the last Star Wars movie released in cinemas?
2: 2018.
1: One more. 19, correct. 16, together, you're right. Together, Together is the name of what singer's current world tour?
2: Pass.
1: He was with, okay. Which actress starred in Notting Hill alongside Hugh Grant?
2: Oh, gosh.
1: I'm just looking for a boy to stand in front of a girl. Okay. What does the J in J...
2: Oh, gosh, it's harder than it is.
1: I know, it is a...
3: few tricky ones there. The Circles and Pour Me a Drink singer coming to New Zealand in October is Post Malone. Auckland FC are playing the A-League final tomorrow night at Go Media Stadium. That was question number 5. Number 6, Jermaine and Brett make up what Kiwi band? It's Flight of the Conchords. Number 8, Together Together is the name of what singer's current world tour? Harry Styles.
1: Yeah.
3: 9, the actress starred in Notting Hill alongside Hugh Grant, Julia Roberts. And the final question, the J in J.K. Rowling stands for Joanne.
2: Some of those were hard.
1: They were. Thank you very much, though, for playing, Megan. Have a great weekend.
2: Okay, thanks so much.
1: Thanks heaps. Yeah, famous scene, Notting Hill. I'm just a girl standing in front of a boy asking him to love her. Melt.
3: Did it work out well in the end?
1: Yeah.
3: Never seen it.
1: What?
3: Maybe we shouldn't do a spoiler alert. This
1: year. Let's do a work together thing.
3: Do you need spoiler alerts for movies that came out in the 90s?
1: No.
3: I don't know.
1: Just a lonely highway. This is more. For my sins. If heaven saw me out last Friday, a lion give me.

0: This is more of him, Shaboozy and Jelly Roll. Amen. Just gone 8. We're late, but you don't want to miss the crew cut.
1: No.
0: Oh, turn your mic on, Speed.
2: You turn my mic on.
0: You turn
2: Simon.
0: It on.
2: You turn it on.
0: Just come here and say that.
2: My father's a policeman.
0: That's the okay. You win. You can't beat that line. My father's a policeman. That's
2: mic drop.
0: Yeah.
2: I'm not. I don't really have a vested interest in crew cut this week because I'm not playing.
0: Oh, that's
2: Bondi's
0: right.
2: Playing. Simon's playing, and then Lana's beaming in from her the More FM home studio. Katie's actually made a sign for her in their living room.
0: Yes. And the sign doesn't look budget.
2: It clearly hasn't been approved by our marketing department. That's all I'll say.
0: Crew cut and Lana live from the More FM home studio coming up.
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18: 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A new 270-space car park is to be built in Te Pahi Street near the main entrance to Nelson Hospital. The government yesterday called for tenders to build the 3-4-level building as part of the hospital redevelopment. And Australian mining company Siren Gold says it's reviewing the decision not to approve its mining permit for Sam's Creek in Golden Bay. The company says if the land becomes available for permit again, this does not preclude them from applying.
19: With Bowater Toyota, Nelson, Richmond and Motueka going the extra mile.
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22: Morning, Glenn here with the latest at 8. Auckland's sold-out football final has got the local business chamber buzzing. Tomorrow's A-League matchup will pack out Mount Smart and should bring a lot of money to the city. Business Chamber CEO Simon Bridge is excited to see people out and about.
23: They are spending, they're going to bars, they're staying at hotels if they've come from out of town, and maybe going shopping the next day.
22: Auckland FC hosts Sydney just after 8 p.m. Two people have been rescued from a boat off the Wellington coast. One had been taken off the vessel yesterday to get medical treatment. Police got calls late last night about the ship getting into trouble, with the Navy called in to help the other person. The government's social housing reforms should kick in next year. They include raising the rent contribution from tenants from 25 to 30% of their income. ACT backing it, housing spokesperson Cameron Luxton.
24: Someone who's in a house owned by the government is better off every week than those who are in private rentals receiving a supplement. That doesn't seem fair, and this is about rebalancing it.
22: Top vaccinologist Helen Patousis-Harris is backing moves by Pharmac around flu vaccines here. The body looking to fund 2 new jabs that give better protection for older people and also widening access for young children. And overseas, India's Cockroach Party is taking the country by storm. The new political movement has well over 17 million followers online, almost 9 million more than the country's governing party.
1: Sport.
22: In rugby with Shift 4, a lock with a famous last name will make his debut for the Crusaders tonight. They host the Chiefs in Christchurch just after 7. Liam Jack Plain, his dad was a member of the Red and Blacks and he's the nephew of former AB Chris Jack.
2: I'd say they were quite proud of me and it'd be cool to hopefully have a number like my dad and my uncle.
22: And the Southland Sharks have increased their lead at the top of the National Basketball League, beating the Wellington Saints 104-90 in Invercargill. Tonight, the Manawatu Jets host the Canterbury Rams from 7:30.
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22: More FM weather with Hubbers, because carpet shouldn't have to match your drapes. Could be fine at times, a mostly cloudy one all day today. Light westerly winds on a high of 16 degrees and down to a low of 10 tonight. Tomorrow, quite cloudy again, a few more fine spells, a high of 18 degrees, and fine and cloudy for us on Sunday.
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0: 8 past 8, Friday's the best day of the week. Isn't it?
13: Weekend's so close. Can
0: yeah.
13: smell it.
0: Yeah.
13: So or is that Simon's breakfast?
0: Coming up, let's have a party with the crew cut. You get the power to decide which song gets played. It's not.
13: Let's go!
0: Come on, crew cut.

0: This is More FM, Ed Sheeran and Azizam. Now, if I'm not mistaken, it's 10 past 8. Lana should be live now from her home studio with her leg raised and her crutches beside her. Hello, Lana.
1: It's like you can see me. Where's the camera? Where's the camera?
0: Oh, so nice to talk to you. How are you going?
1: I'm all right. I've had to take the two-hour shower that it takes to get me ready every morning, and then just slowly sort of limp my way out into the front lounge, and now I feel like I'm here. I feel like I've lived a whole life.
0: Wow.
1: I'm pretty good. To be honest, this is the highlight of my day.
0: Really? Well, you must have a slow day.
1: Yeah.
0: You mean talking
1: it's
0: with us?
1: Slow day,
0: So how many showers have you had in a week?
1: I've had about 5 baths.
0: Oh. How do you get into the bath?
1: Yeah, oh my God, it's been a very humbling experience with my wife. Oh. And, you know, balance and slide and not safe. But we've been waiting for all the right stuff to turn up. Like we've got this, we call it a leg condom. Which doesn't leave much to the imagination, but that arrived yesterday, which has been a game changer, and it means I can sit in the shower and not worry about this plaster cast getting wet.
0: And you've got safe legs, so all good.
1: There's not going to be 4 legs when I get out of the shower.
0: You're not going to be a centipede by the end of this home experience. Oh, man. So how do you, this is a personal question, but with...
1: Yeah.
0: Your leg was heavily casted, so from ankle to sort of top of your thigh almost.
1: Mm.
0: How do you get that into the bath? Do you have to
1: drape it? So I've got my knee is free, so that's where I feel very lucky. The cast is just below my knee.
0: Great.
1: So that's okay, but it's so heavy. I can't wait to weigh it at the end of everything, because it's like the plaster is just, like when I lift my leg, I'm getting sore hips. Oh, from trying to and then my back sore because I'm sick of lying down. It's not a comfortable life, but I know this is the part I've got to do right for it to heal properly so I can be good again here.
0: Great. Well, it's so nice to talk with you. So are you all good to play Crew Cut with us?
1: Of course I am. I've been thinking of punny leg songs for about the last 6 days.
0: Okay. It's 8:13. Here come the choices.
2: Simon versus Lana versus Pondy. It's the Crew Cut.
0: And Lana, we're going to let you do the honours since you've been AWOL, so you get to start us off.
3: Yes, Laz, yes.
1: Oh, it's kind of, I'll tell you what, it's a bit lacklustre doing it with just your cat in the room. Muffin!
0: Muffin
1: noise! She's deaf, I forgot. Okay, so my song, my song today is, it's one of those songs where when I've been lying in different hospitals and different wards over the last couple of days, I've been like, man, I just can't wait to get back up, like upright. And I was thinking about songs that can just inspire those people. I can get upright, but it is just with one leg. So I thought I'd just, in honour of being upright with one leg and 2 crutches, I would go with Elton John, I'm

0: Yeah, that's a good song, Lan. Good.
1: I've just heard the lyrics and it said, better than I ever did. So it's not entirely correct just yet, but that's the inspiration.
2: Aspirational.
0: Nice. And what about you, Bondi?
3: I'm paying homage to the amazing Tramadol Queen. It is Lana Cochran-Searle. I am dedicating my song to you and your amazing recovery. You can vote for it in a High School Hit Countdown if you want. It is by a band called Unique 2, and it's going out to Lana's home and what you're going through right now, Break My Stride. You got this, Lana!
2: You know, I thought out of all of us, Bondi might have been the one person that wouldn't exploit Lana's pain for his own success and crew cut. But apparently I was wrong.
3: Best mate on Tramadol, I am there.
1: Yeah.
0: And with all due respect, Lana, I wasn't really thinking of you at all. I just wanted to win. So I've gotten this song today.

0: That's me today, Jesse J, Ariana Grande, Bang Bang. I love that song.
1: Jeez, that's a good song.
0: Thanks, Lana.
1: It's kind of a win either way, but I'd be pretty offended if I didn't get through with 2 from 3.
0: Righto, folks, you got the power. First song to win 3 votes. We'll play it in its entirety coming next. 8:15 at Moore. 1, 2.
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13: Simon versus Lana versus Bondi. It's the crew cut.
0: It is indeed Friday, every Friday. So these are the choices, just a wee refresher. Lana today. This is Bondi today. And this is me today. So they're the three choices. First song to get 3 votes.
14: With,
0: oh, hello, Trish.
15: Hi, guys. How are you doing?
0: Great. Hey, good. Thank you. Good, Trish. Righto, Trish. All yours.
15: Okay. Now, Lana, I love your song, but I think I have to go with Bondi for supporting you.
0: Yeah.
1: Oh, that's great.
0: Trish,
1: yep.
0: Thank you so
1: absolutely
0: much.
1: Absolutely.
0: Thank you, Trish. Have brilliant a great day. Hello, Ben.
16: Happy Friday, team.
0: And you, my friend. What's it to be,
16: I
0: Ben?
16: I reckon we've got it. Got to have Lana today, I reckon.
0: Good man. Nice, Ben.
17: Go on, you, Ben.
0: We'll put you down. 1 for Lana, 1 for Bondi. Hello, Roxanne.
18: Hi, how are you?
0: Pretty good, thanks.
18: I'd like to vote for Bondi, please.
17: Oh, thank you, Roxanne.
1: What?
17: Thank brilliant you. So kind.
0: Wow, I'm surprised. Hello, Jackie. Hello, team.
19: Hello, what? Lana.
0: You choose that. Thank you, girls. Holy, two for Lana, two for Bonnie. I'm going to have to take my pants off.
1: Is someone holding his waist pants? Is he ready to pull those down?
0: Hello, Caitlin.
14: Hello.
0: Hello, sweetheart. Oh. What song would you like to hear, please?
14: First, could I say, I hope Lana gets better soon.
1: Oh, darling.
0: Nice.
1: You're a darling.
0: And is that the song? You want to hear Lana's song?
14: Can I vote for Bondi, please?
1: Oh, yes!
17: Oh, you're a beautiful girl! Thank you so much!
1: What a darling!
0: Thank you,
1: what a darling! This is good. This shows that supportive friends win things, and that's a wonderful message.
19: Well, and Bondi's sort of backing Lana there anyway, and Lana got two votes, Bondi got... So that's five votes for Lana.
1: Yeah,
19: and then,
1: there's a trend.
19: Oh, I'll just look at this column here for Simon.
0: Yeah.
19: Cricket sound effect.
0: Shut up, Speedy. You guys. Oh, that's disappointing. No, good song, Bonnie. Well done, mate.
17: Good on you, Les. This one's for you and your big recovery.
0: This is more.

0: Summer Rain. This is More FM, Drax Project, Summer Rain. Just gone 8:30, news and sport coming, but then...
1: Guys, it's happened.
0: What's happened?
1: One of the most embarrassing things that can happen to you as an adult, I think.
0: What?
1: Being told off by another adult.
0: Oh, true.
1: Last night, there was a group of us that went to the movies. We got told off, and I had to do something. I pulled out the terms and conditions because I just wanted to double check. I wanted to dot the I's and cross the T's.
0: Oh, this is too good.
1: I didn't think people still got in trouble for this, but apparently I was wrong. I'll tell you in 8 minutes' time.
0: This is more...
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3: With Flooring Extra, Richmond and Mutuika for the best in flooring. Nelson MP Rachel Boyack on Tuesday received a petition at Parliament to keep five-year-old Aidan Nithin in New Zealand. 13,000 people signed the petition to stop the deportation of the son of two Nelson healthcare workers required by the government. And all-day weekday parking in Richmond's three council car parks will soon no longer be free. 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
5: Morning, Glenn here with the latest at 8.30. Fire crews are taking on a major blaze in Auckland. It broke out in Onehunga earlier, calls coming in around 7.20. People have been asked to avoid the scene on Trafalgar Street. Crews have also taken on a fire this morning at a home in Whakatane in the Bay of Plenty. Crews sent to Bridge Street around 6:30. ACT is supporting the government's latest social housing reforms. Plan changes include higher rent contributions and possible tenancy time limits. Housing spokesperson Cameron Luxton.
6: Social housing should be there to help people who are going through a hard time and not sit there as an indefinite solution.
5: A person has been rescued after a yacht got into trouble off the coast of Wellington. Police got alerts late last night, with the Navy even deployed. The second person on board was actually taken off the boat earlier in the day to get medical attention. And it's thought the economic impact of Auckland hosting football's A-League final tomorrow will be in the millions. Auckland FC face Sydney in front of a sold-out crowd at Mount Smart. Business Chamber CEO Simon Bridges welcoming fans from outside the city.
7: We want you to have a wonderful, safe time and enjoy yourself. While you're in town for the AFC, do some other stuff as well.
5: Sport. In rugby with Shift 4, a huge clash to kick off the weekend's round of Super Rugby. The Crusaders sit in fourth and are at home tonight against the second-place Chiefs. The Crusaders strengthened too by the return of outside backs Will Jordan and Shea Fihaki. The nephew of former All Black Chris Jack, Liam Jack, is also starting at lock. Kickoff is just after 7. And in football, Arsenal manager Mikel Arteta has spoken for the first time since winning the English Premier League title 2 days ago. The title confirmed when Man City drew with Bournemouth.
8: I went outside to the garden and started to do some barbecue. I didn't watch any of it.
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5: More FM weather with Hubbers, because carpet shouldn't have to match your drapes. Could be fine at times, a mostly cloudy one all day today. Light westerly winds on a high of 16 degrees and down to a low of 10 tonight. Tomorrow, quite cloudy again, a few more fine spells, a high of 18 degrees, and fine and cloudy for us on Sunday.
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11: Gosh, turns out border security and the movie theatre have a lot in common. I was just about cavity searched last night going into the cinema.
10: You wish.
11: I'll tell you what happened next.
10: This is...

0: 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Ray, where is my husband? 20 to 9.
1: Guys, Si, Lana, Bondi, Melissa, family, it's finally happened. I got caught.
0: Puberty.
1: Got caught at the border.
0: You got caught at the border?
1: Yeah.
2: What border?
1: Thrown away. Like yesterday's newspaper.
0: What happened?
1: At the movies last night, there was a group of us finally going to see Devil Wears Prada 2. It's been out a couple of weeks, but the cinema was still packed.
0: Oh, really?
1: Yeah. And we went out for dinner beforehand and then went to the supermarket because there's a supermarket right over the road from the movie theater. Oh. So we thought, let's just go get a few snacks.
0: For the movies.
1: Why pay $10 for a bag of Skittles when you can go to the movie theater and pay go to the supermarket and pay half that?
0: Yeah.
1: So, you know, we all had sorts of bits and bobs there and then sort of gingerly walked from the supermarket into the movie theater. I swan up with the tickets. In one hand, I've got a pump bottle that I bought and a bag of Skittles. I thought that no one cared about this anymore because I do this all the time and have never been caught. And the girl at the front counter said, oh, yeah, all good, welcome along. Great to have you here. Now, unfortunately, we don't allow outside food to be brought into the movie theatres, so I will need to take that off you now and we'll keep it behind the counter for you to get at the end of the movie.
0: Oh, and my gosh.
1: I was just stunned. So I just sort of maintained eye contact and stared at her for a bit. And then I said, can I keep the water? And she said, yep, that's allowed. My friend Sam, actually, really embarrassing for him. He had a huge bag of popcorn that he'd bought at the supermarket. He'd done one more than me. He'd tried to conceal it on his person, but he had stuffed it down his jacket. So it was pretty obvious that something was in there.
0: Oh, you guys are embarrassing.
1: So he had to hand that over as well. So all of our food was then behind the counter for the movies. And then at the end, had to awkwardly go up and say, hey, we got some Skittles that you took from us. Can we have them back, please?
2: Speedy.
0: Embarrassing, Lana. A 31-year-old man saying, you've got my Skittles? My Skittles back.
2: Speedy's been doing this for years. I've gone to the movies with Speedy, and it's given me huge anxiety. Those movie theatres, that's why they've got to charge $55 for a choc top. They've got to make money somehow.
0: Yeah, I'm with you, Lana.
2: Little greasy sewer rat to come through with his Skittles from the supermarket, they're going to make money.
0: Yep.
2: Unbelievable.
1: Lovely. People do it all the time. Lana, I know for a fact you've been to the movies and taken a rotisserie chicken with you.
2: My mum made me take the buns and coleslaw and rotisserie chook, and I think it actually ruined me, man. So that's why I'm saying you got to buy your stuff there, man.
0: Yeah, she called you a sewer rat, and I agree with that. I agree with that, Lana. I think also, can I say, there are some things you just can't take. Like, I get if you want to take your Skittles because you're a skinflint, that's fine. I don't understand the rotisserie chicken, if I'm honest.
2: Oh, yeah, there's my mum, sorry. Yeah,
0: but
2: yeah.
0: You can't take, like, the staple of a movie theatre is their popcorn. You simply cannot take your own popcorn, Speed. That is tight-fisted.
1: Text here saying, stuff there, I would have asked for a refund on my ticket. Well, I did check the terms and conditions. We got into the cinema, I sat down. Everyone was watching the shorts. I said, sorry, got to get onto this website, check out the T's and C's. And it does say in there that you can't bring any outside food in.
0: Well, yeah. Yeah, great. Game, set, match.
1: But
0: did you
1: my interpretation of that in the terms and conditions is you can't get caught. So next time I will just be a lot more I'll have it more on my person.
0: Excellent. So the next raid, Lana, on Michael Hill Jewelers, where he pulls up and smacks, he said, as long as he doesn't get caught, that's fine.
2: Yeah, I think that whole excuse would mean that courthouses everywhere just could be annulled. You just wouldn't just don't get caught.
1: The difference there, though, is that would be like breaking into Michael Hill Jewelers and having your own jewellery there, not taking anything. There's no theft involved. I'm bringing my own stuff.
0: No.
1: It'd be like setting up your own store inside Michael Hill, which could be good for business.
0: Speedy's rings and wristwatches. The one thing, though, I've taken sushi in. Are you allowed to take other things in?
2: No.
1: Nothing.
2: I think it's a big blanket ban, but I think what can happen is people, when they're en masse and there's three of you and you're hiding something under your jacket, that's when you're taking the mickey. If you manage to get away 6 sliced teriyaki chicken sushi in there, that's probably fine.
0: Yeah.
2: They probably turn a blind eye.
0: But so they say that, though. I thought it was hot food if it smelt, because that's off-putting for other customers and patrons.
1: Any food. And I think, I've long said
0: really?
1: This. I think that the markup on movie theatre popcorn must be like one one of the most grossly like that must be huge. Popcorn's so cheap.
0: I'll settle down. It's like speedy.
2: 15 They've bucks. They've got to run a business, boy. Come on, man.
1: Lana, I wish you could log in and see the text machine here because it's blowing up. And a lot of women saying that they're very lucky that they can just stow the old peanut slab in their bra, you know? And then
2: I've
1: get
2: probably
1: on
2: got
1: things.
2: Three in there right now. I forgot about from a horse trip ages ago.
0: It'll be a really good look when they start to melt. Lana, we're going to love you and leave you. Thank you for being on the show this morning because it's just so nice to hear your voice. But you're back on deck next week from the home studio, probably, I'm guessing.
2: From the home studio. I'm just making sure my Wi-Fi works everything out with a 9-year-old boy who loves to game. You've got to be careful about the Wi-Fi capabilities here. Yeah. So I'll kick him out.
0: Great. Well, we love you and have a great weekend. Look after yourself. We'll talk next week.
2: Okay. Love you too. Bye.
0: Thanks, Lana.
1: See you, Lana.
0: 14 to 9 at more.
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0: This is more 10 minutes away from 9. Some great texts about what you can take in the movie. Sonia says she's totally with you, Speedy. Take in whatever you like. Judith says, I'm with the sewer rat. That's you, Speed.
1: Nice.
0: I've always taken lollies in for the kids as it's too expensive. Rookie mistake, says Catherine. You have to be more subtle.
1: Yeah, food at the movies is so expensive. I mean, everything is expensive there. It's the experience, I get it. But if you can try and cut costs a little bit, if you can be a bit sneaky, I'm sorry, I'm all for it.
0: Michelle, hi.
17: Hi.
0: So do you take food in to the movies?
17: Yes, I will take in like a can of drink and some snacks. I don't take cooked food or anything like that. No sushi or anything.
1: Yeah, that's sort of where the line has to be. Dry food's fine, but cooked food not.
0: No, but this is an interesting thing for me, Michelle, because you and Speedy are kindred spirits on it. I think if they're selling it at the theatre, just kind of protocol says you don't take that in because it's like That's what they do. That's their business. That's their side hustle is food. But they don't provide sushi, and it doesn't smell. They don't provide it, so I'm not ripping them off.
1: Can be a bit fishy, though.
0: No, it does not smell unless you've got old sushi. Don't you reckon, Michelle? Can you see where I'm coming from?
17: Oh, I totally get where you're coming from. Years ago, I used to buy the stuff at the movies, like the drinks and that, but they're just so expensive now. If they were a bit more cheaper, I think a lot more people would just buy it there. But, I mean, you're looking at, what, close to $10 for...
0: an ice cream.
17: ...the smallest Coke kind of thing.
0: Mm.
17: And that's just ridiculous. Mm. They're just cramming it with their prices.
1: The same bag of Skittles at the movie theatre was $12 versus at the supermarket $5. So why would you just willingly pay an extra $7?
0: Well, to me, though, with respect, and sounding like a complete pious snob here, Michelle and Speedy, that sounds to me like situational ethics. You're making up your own ethics based on your situation.
1: Absolutely. That's what we all do.
17: Yeah.
0: No. Sorry.
1: That's what makes the world go around. That's awesome.
0: Michelle, thanks for calling and have a great weekend.
17: Thank you.
0: Go well. A quick text, which are very funny. Jenny says, as a non-sushi eater, Simon, sushi 100% smells.
1: Yes. I actually went to the movies once. I think it was the Jurassic World movie with a friend. And she got a more butter chicken and took that into the movies.
0: Oh, well, that's different.
1: That was a bit much.
0: That's different. That is like a rotisserie.
1: It tasted yum, but it was a bit much.
0: No, that's a wee bit. How do you eat that in the dark, too? You wouldn't want to spill that on your pants. Yeah, that'd look unsightly.
1: Had to bring a plastic bag with her.
0: one text to finish. I mean, people are amazing. This person takes their own wine and wine glasses. It's like a picnic hamper.
1: Yeah, great.
0: Oh, my gosh.
1: Situational ethics, we love them.
0: No, we don't. It's another word for this, making up your own rules, Speed.
1: What about this text? I always take in a steak and cheese pie into the movie. How can you bemoan that? Let the man have his pie.
0: Oh, my hat. Anyway, the

0: more FM, Adele Rowland in the Deep, 5 to 9. So one thing that is immensely frustrating if you're close to someone is that they live offshore and you just can't get to see them when you want to see them.
1: Yeah, I mean, it's always, we're so lucky these days, the ways you can communicate with friends overseas, right?
0: Yeah.
1: Facebook, FaceTime, all that kind of stuff, but nothing beats that face-to-face camaraderie.
0: Yeah, exactly. And just,
1: beautiful word.
0: I don't know. And also, I'm a very tactile person, so I love touching. And, you know, it's one of those five languages of love, physical touch, right? So Big Ben Pies, that was all, it's a nice little segue, basically, is what I want to talk about now. Big Ben.
1: Golf clap, everyone.
0: Thank you. So Big Ben Pies are on a mission, and that's the key words, that's the critical phrase here. Big Ben are on a mission to reconnect your loved ones across the Tasman. They want to bring them home from Australia for a long overdue reunion over a Big Ben pie. I mean, how good is that?
1: Stunning.
0: Meet them at the airport. Got that lovely waft of mince and cheese hanging out of your person.
1: Get a couple of Big Ben pies, take them to the movies maybe.
0: There you go. So you can jump on our Rover app now, nominate someone in your life who is suffering a kind of a text-only friendship or a phone call friendship, and Big Ben pies will help reconnect you with that person. Text PIE to 559. We'll give you all the details.
1: Beautiful.
0: Nice way to reconnect. So whether you're on the tools or on the go, Big Ben keeps your mission fed. Grab a six-pack of Big Ben, keep the whole crew mission ready. Thank you, Big Ben. 3 to 9. Friday morning, this is a wonderful song for the last few months. It's just, people love it. Conan Gray, Vodka Cranberry at More FM.

0: This is More FM, Conan and Vodka Cranberry. Still a beautiful song. Just gone nine.
1: Do you ever listen to a song and just like have no idea what the lyrics are?
0: Definitely.
1: Feel like you like the vibe of it.
0: Definitely. Definitely. In fact, I didn't really listen to lyrics at all for a long time because I couldn't understand them.
1: Well, a study's been done on some of the biggest musicians in the world to figure out who has like the clearest lyrics, the most like misunderstood artists and the most understood artists based on like how they jumble their words up when they sing.
0: Ah.
1: I'll share it with you in 15 minutes time.
0: Good stuff. This is More.
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16: Morning, Glenn here with the latest at 9. Police have discovered a large quantity of meth and cash as well after executing search warrants across Canterbury. Officers raided 10 properties, including a King Cobra gang pad. 6 people have been arrested. Fire crews in Auckland are trying to get a blaze in Onehunga under control. They got sent to Trafalgar Street around 7:20, at least 12 appliances on the scene. In Bay of Plenty, firefighters have battled a fire at a home in Whakatane. Fen staff were called to Bridge Street around 6:30 this morning. A fire investigator is there now. The government's planned social housing reforms could put time limits on tenants and require them to pay an extra 5% of their income towards rent. Mangere Budgeting Services Trust says that's an average of about $31 a week.
17: It represents dinner on the table, fuel up in the petrol.
16: Actors backing the plan saying social housing is not meant to be permanent. And a list of gifts given to members of Parliament has been released. Prime Minister Christopher Luxon gifted tickets to Dua Lipa by Live Nation and a dinner set by Vietnam's Prime Minister. A horse and a bottle of whiskey given to Foreign Minister Winston Peters by the Mongolian government. In sport, Auckland FC have organised a watch party for tomorrow's sold-out A-League football grand final. They host Sydney FC at Mount Smart, a big screen putting the game on at Britomart from 10 past 8. And talking footy, it's just 25 days out from the start of the World Cup in North America. Skipper Chris Wood was part of our unbeaten side in 2010 that didn't make it out of the group stage and wants to go one better.
15: We want to cause a few upsets and we want to get out of the group. That's our goal, that's our aim.
16: Football with Hisense, proud partner of the FIFA World Cup.
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16: More FM weather with Hubbers, because carpet shouldn't have to match your drapes. Could be fine at times, a mostly cloudy one all day today. Light westerly winds on a high of 16 degrees and down to a low of 10 tonight. Tomorrow, quite cloudy again, a few more fine spells, a high of 18 degrees, and fine and cloudy for us on Sunday.
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18: Hey, woo! Beauty! Woo! Get your gears off!
1: Yes, what he says.

0: this. This is More FM, Chainsmokers and Coldplay, and Something Just Like This.
1: A list has come out. We love a list.
0: Love
1: this
0: a list.
1: Is the 10 most difficult to understand artists. Like when you hear a song and you think, I just don't know what they're saying.
0: Yeah,
1: their words are all jumbled, all that sort of stuff.
0: Yeah, there have been songs like that. My mother used to think Billy Ocean's When the Going Gets Tough was You Can Go and Get Stuffed. And she genuinely thought that was the name of the song.
1: Yeah. And sometimes this is a little bit of misheard lyrics, you know, with silly things like that. But also just like when you sit down and listen to a song, can you understand what this person is singing from point A to point B in a sentence?
0: Yeah.
1: So the 10th most misunderstood person, which I guess kind of means the clearest singer, is actually Ed Sheeran.
0: So he's considered to be quite a clear singer.
1: Yeah.
0: Yeah.
1: And listening to him here,
0: yep.
1: I'd give him that. He had the least amount of misheard lyrics submitted to this particular study.
0: I think that's good. I concur with the survey so far.
1: Should I quickly rattle through the top 10?
0: Yes, please.
1: And then Bruno Mars comes in at number 9.
0: Yep.
1: Sia at 8. A joint 7th of Adele and Beyonce.
0: Yeah.
1: 6, J-Lo. 5, Rihanna. 4, Shakira. 3, Kelly Clarkson.
0: So now we're getting down to the muddy lyrics, people.
1: Yes. Yep. Yep. 2, Taylor Swift.
0: What?
1: I can kind of see that because a lot of her songs are a bit, like when she has it sort of a bit wishy-washy in her voice, you know?
0: Yes, or...
1: And she also had that thing where everyone thought she was singing about Starbucks lovers for ages.
0: That's right. And there has been some criticism that her music drowns out her voice, both at concerts and in albums. So
1: yes.
0: Maybe that's part of it, okay?
1: And I'm not really surprised by this person because sometimes a lot of what they sing is just made up words. The artist with the most difficult to understand lyrics,
0: I'm
1: Lady Gaga.
0: Well, what does Roma Mama Mama mean?
1: Yeah.
0: Oh, so that's interesting, though.
1: And she's always kind of, you know,
0: how's it going?
1: Exactly like that.
0: I'm listening now, though. I want your everything as long as it's free. I want your love. Nah.
1: But this is also one of her songs that we all kind of know now,
0: true.
1: Right? If it was a song you hadn't heard, maybe that's when it gets a bit harder to understand.
0: No, I think potentially that's quite right. Yeah. So, old mush mouth Lady Gaga.
1: Yeah, the lips, the teeth, the tip of the tongue next time, Lady Gaga.
0: This is More FM with Teddy Swims. He's also very clear. And The Door at More.

0: This is More FM, Eminem and Rihanna, and Love the Way You Lie. So coming up in around 10 minutes time, have you heard of sleep maxing?
1: No, I haven't.
0: So it's a real thing. There's this guy, I think he's Australian, or maybe American, but he's interviewed in Australia, and he walked out of the interview. He does this looks maxing thing. Have you heard of that? It's really damaging for young guys.
1: Okay.
0: It's about maxing out your physical appearances, and he takes it to the extreme speed, to the point where he encourages people to actually, and he did this himself, please hear this, I am so not advocating this, I'm the opposite, but he will smash his jawbone with a hammer to, and then get it realigned so he gets that chiseled clutch cargo jawline. That's called looks
1: maxing.
0: What
1: is wrong with people?
0: Eh? It's just nuts, isn't it? I mean, absolute nuts. So he was challenged on that, and he's gotten a huge number, millions of followers. Anyway, so sleep maxing, not as bad as that, but it's been a real trend for young men, and our health experts are saying this is really dangerous. I'll tell you what it is. You make your own mind up in 10. This is Somba, Undressed at More.

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0: This is More FM. It's new for Drax Project 24/7. Now, Speed, I know you and I have discussed sleep before.
1: Yes.
0: There's a phase or a phenomenon called sleep maxing. Have you heard of it?
1: I haven't heard of it, but I like the sound of it.
0: Sleep maxing is really popular, particularly with Gen Zers. What's Gen Z? Is that kind of...
1: Yeah, the ones below me. Yeah, like so still in their 20s.
0: Exactly. 18 sort of, yeah. So Gen Zers, for some reason, sleep maxing has become a real thing, and it's partly to do with this Australian guy who's big on facial maxing as well for men. But it's where it's where you just do everything you can to max out your sleep.
1: Mm.
0: And doctors are now saying it's got to the point that it's totally not beneficial, sleep maxing. It's become incredibly harmful, particularly with Gen Zers. They are so stressed about getting sleep. It's affecting this. And this doctor who's saying sleep maxing is bad for you, it's amassed over 500 million views on YouTube. He says sleep is one of the most powerful tools we have. It affects our physical and mental health. It affects our immune function, our weight regulation, our moods, affects our day-to-day performance. But your body will rest when it's tired. And he said sleep maxing, where you overthink it with Apple trackers, you know, these various apps you can get to see whether you've had a deep sleep, a REM sleep, or kind of a superficial sleep. They're making this young generation so anxious, their sleep is kind of tragic. So all that to say, I mean, it's kind of like I can't offer much help here, but to those that constantly track and worry about their sleep, you may be doing yourself more harm than good.
1: Social media probably hasn't helped any of that,
0: exactly.
1: Right?
0: Exactly.
1: And it's probably also translates to diet. I mean, we all know the importance of a good diet, but there is this super obsessive, you know, breaking everything down about what you eat, everything down about what you sleep, how much exercise are you doing, you know?
0: Yeah, exactly.
1: It's a full-time job doing all this stuff on top of your full-time job.
0: And that's what he says, be careful how you sleep, Max. And the biggest advice he gives, put your devices away well before bed, an hour before you sleep.
1: Sometimes easier said than done, though.
0: True.
1: There's some great TikToks out there.
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0: This is More FM, Benson Boone. Sorry, I'm here for someone else. Got to fly?
1: We're going to be late for the news, but quickly, call us 0800 More FM. Our very last tickets to see our must-see movie this week, Power Ballad. It's got Nick Jonas and Paul Rudd.
0: Looks amazing.
1: Yeah.
0: Have a great weekend. Take care. We'll see you Monday.
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6: Glenn here at 10. A person is unaccounted for in Auckland, with fire crews still at the scene of a major fire in Onehunga. People are being asked to avoid the area. The government's boosting funding to ambulance services by $35 million over 4 years, going to things like two new hubs in Auckland, extra training and electronic records. Six people have been arrested in Canterbury as part of a police operation. Police seized cash and large quantities of meth after raiding 10 properties, including a gang pad. And the International Energy Agency has issued a fresh warning about a looming oil crisis, with no new oil coming from the Middle East. And they're calling on member nations like us to release more of their reserves. And in rugby with Shift 4, the Crusaders are unbeaten at their new stadium in Super Rugby and put that on the line against the second place Chiefs tonight just after 7. Crusaders coach Rob Penny.
7: It's a big event. You know, the derby fixtures are special, and you know, I just expect our men will perform for their people.
3: Sport with Jenny and Holmes, Nelson Bays, supporting the region's sport for over 25 years.
8: More FM weather with Hubbers, because carpet shouldn't have to match your drapes. Mostly cloudy, we are getting some fine spells later on though. 16 our high down to 9. Tomorrow fine with a high of 17. Sunday also fine, a high of 16. Monday going to be a little bit cloudy with some light winds and a high of 15.
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8: Hello, good morning. We are 7 hours away from the official start of the weekend, and I don't know if this is just me or not, but this week is about 4 million years long, so we are more than ready for the weekend, whatever you're up to. Make it the best one, it's going to be here before you know it.

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2: They say we got no future at all.

It's Maury Finn with Alicia on your Turn It Up Friday. Heading into the second to last weekend of autumn. Man, we are flying through this year. Winter is just around the corner, so make the most of the last of the autumnal weekends. Coming up next, a band we'd love to see back together, but all signs say it's not going to happen. REM after this one from Navy on Maury Finn.

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0: Alex Warren and Jelly Roll on More FM with Alicia. It is New Zealand Music Month this month, so very fitting that this music news has come out today because there is a new music app on the way and it's Kiwi made and it's already got a lot of backing from great Kiwi artists like Tiki Tane, Fur Patrol, Lord is backing this as well. It's called Loom, and unlike Spotify and iTunes and whatnot, Loom focuses on the whole album. So instead of buying a single, you buy the whole album, you get all the artwork, you get all the bonus materials as well. If they add stuff to the album, that automatically updates. So really cool idea. It's called, again, Loom. Keep an eye out for it. It's due out next month. I came in like a rain. This one from Miley Cyrus on the way next on More FM.
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0: George Michael and Queen on More FM with Alicia. It's coming up to 11 and this is your last week to win $100 every day simply by playing our game Churdle. 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
0: 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And a high schooler from Men at Work coming up in our non-stop 10. 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
20: Len here at 11. NZDI wants an increase to early childhood education subsidies in the budget, saying funding's fallen behind inflation by 15% since 2020. Ambulance services are getting a $35 million boost. Health Minister Simeon Brown saying part will go towards two new hubs in Auckland.
21: These hubs will provide central bases for crews and ensure vehicles are fully prepared for service, strengthening coverage and response.
20: McCain has been asked to pause the closure of a food processing plant in Hawke's Bay. Hastings Mayor Wendy Sholem saying some growers are considering taking it over.
22: We've put a request to McCain, allow them to have the feasibility study.
20: And overseas, after a small delay, Elon Musk's SpaceX is scheduled to launch another rocket into space in about half an hour. In sport, it's just 25 days until our All Whites kick off their Football World Cup campaign, facing World 21 Iran in Los Angeles. Skipper Chris Wood.
23: Iran are a very good side. They're not going to be pushed over easily. They're going to be ready.
20: Football with Hisense, proud partner of the FIFA World Cup. And a rugby with Shift 4, new coach Dave Rennie will name his first All Black squad in 31 days' time.
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0: More FM weather with Hubbers, because carpet shouldn't have to match your drapes. Mostly cloudy, we are getting some fine spells later on though. 16 our high down to 9. Tomorrow fine with a high of 17. Sunday also fine, a high of 16. Monday going to be a little bit cloudy with some light winds and a high of 15.
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0: Look at that, we are flying through Friday. We're going to be at the weekend before we know it. And I know this weekend you may have some winter sports you need to get to or, you know, stand on the sideline for. Hopefully next weekend you'll get a bit of a lion, you know, with the long King's Birthday weekend. Usually winter sports takes a bit of a break. Here's the Spin Doctors, it's Two Princes on More FM.

It's your Turn It Up Friday with Maury Fem. Heading into the weekend, and this weekend's Super Rugby round 15. So this is the second to last regular round, and then we're in the qualifying rounds, and then it's the finals. Man, this Super Rugby season's flown by. Coming up next, after their big show last weekend in Christchurch, they're about to tour overseas. 660 after Alanis Morissette on More. No.

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0: It's brand new on More FM. Stella Lefty, it's called Boston. And you may have heard at the start of that song there that it interpolates Stick Season by Noah Kahan. And simply for that reason, Noah Kahan actually has a bit of a writing credit in that song, which is not a bad way to get credit for something. Also, it is climbing up the New Zealand Top 40. It was number 40 last week, 38 this week, and I imagine in the coming weeks it's just going to climb even higher. That is such a good song. This one from American Authors. Speaking of good songs, it's next on More.
1: 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Hundreds of thousands of calls. A whole lot of guesses. Some right, some wrong. Some really specific. But to win $20,000 off Sian Lana, it all came down to one guess.
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0: That's a great Friday song right there. It is Tones and I on More FM coming up to midday. And our must-see movie this week is called Power Ballad. It's not in cinemas yet, but it's not far away. June the 4th, it's in cinemas, starring Paul Rudd and Nick Jonas. It looks so good. A wedding singer seeks redemption after a fading pop star turns his song into a hit. And if you want to see it when it's in cinemas on us, text the word movie, leave a space, put your name and your postal address as well so we can send out tickets, and then send that message to 559, and yeah, double pass to Power Ballad could be all yours.
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20: Glenn here at midday. The Firefighters Union has called off today's strike after a fatal blaze in Auckland earlier today. A person died in the fire in Onehunga. Ambulance services are getting a $35 million boost in the budget to help create two new hubs in Auckland. And Health Minister Simeon Brown says electronic patient records will help keep people out of hospital.
21: If someone's got particular medications and the ambulance officers don't know, that's a trip to an ED. If they knew that, they may not have to go to the ED.
20: In Wellington, State Highway 2 is closed to Upper Hutt northbound after a serious crash. People asked to avoid the area. And in Coromandel, there's community support for a call to close smaller walking tracks off Cathedral Cove. Doc wants to focus work on the cove. Mayor